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0: Sunny Federa, Egg Iver and I in our Gordon and Shaft, and Shinnevi, let me be in your arms. 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

Peter, Dan. 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Buinte, ona album nua, track atá co-catchy, Harry Styles, Dan.

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0: Joel Aronok, O Kingfisher, Sinnevi, The Sun Will Never Settle, Egivra Kuig, Eglani and the Rag, August Shinataka, Egon Top, Tree, Egon Point, Shagivra, Tree, Nashachna, Taylor Swift. I knew it, I knew you.
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Sunny Federa, Let Me Be In Your Arms. Harry Styles, Dance No More. Ariana Grande, Hate That I Made You Love Me. Another featuring 54 Ultra, Talk To You. Lawrence Road, Hanging Out To Dry. Kingfisher, The Sun Will Never Settle. But the pain will still be painted on the cruel return. Taylor Swift, I Knew.

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5: Hey, it's Shannon here. First up, we are months away from 2027, but the celebs receiving a star on the Hollywood Walk of Fame next year have been revealed. Kicking off in January in categories such as motion pictures, television, recording, live entertainment, and more, 32 stars will be honored throughout the year, including Pedro Pascal, Nicole Scherzinger, Kate Hudson, Sisters Elle and Dakota Fanning in a double ceremony, and Raven Simone. Moving along, Johnny Depp is back and he crashed Comic-Con to debut the first trailer for Ebenezer, and he did it fully in character as Ebenezer Scrooge.
6: I bid you, sir, Merry Amban! Merry Christmas!
7: Amban!
6: And a Happy New Year!
7: Amban!
5: He looks pretty cool, I have to say. Ebenezer hits cinemas the 13th of November, so set your alarms. Olivia Rodrigo has partnered with 10 women-owned Etsy shops to co-design a handmade merch collection for her Daisy Chain Feels Festival. Yep, the all-women artist festival takes place the 29th of August with the likes of Chapel Roan, Doechii, Cat's Eye, Stevie Nicks and more taken to the stage. But Tom Holland says Jean Grey will not appear in Spider-Man A Brand New Day, saying she's not in this movie, but it would be pretty cool. Moving along, Kim Kardashian has poked fun at herself for not passing the bar in a new ad for her energy drink, and she has a little help from Gloria Allred, of all people.
8: Did she even ever pass the bar?
9: No. I didn't pass the bar. I raised it.
5: Oh, we love a self-aware queen. Next up, Wicked announced a live concert experience that is coming soon. Beyoncé is rumored to release a new collaboration with Lady Gaga for the 20th anniversary of B-Day. The track is reportedly a remix of Get Me Bodied and has been registered with ASCAP. Moving along, Tom Holland just became the first Hot Ones guest to get sick on camera, and he's proud of it.
10: John Glenthal and I did Hot Ones the other day.
11: Oh yeah, man.
10: Now I fully vomited on camera. And it was also pure milk. Because I'd been nailing the milk.
5: And finally, Vampire Diary star Paul Wesley has finally spilled the tea on how his face was and continues to be used to sell Halloween costumes.
12: I got wind of these Halloween costumes that are so unbelievable because they're so awful, where they just literally took my face. It's almost like a comedy. They would put me in like various positions, like Luigi, but then like the mustache was upside down. There was one with me with a sombrero. My lawyer found out the company that was making the Halloween costumes, and she was like, cease and desist, cannot use my client's face. And they were like, we have no idea what you're talking about. They're like, this is someone that looks like Paul Wesley.
5: And for more of the hottest trending stories, add Spin to your social feeds.
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2: Hey, it's Shannon here. First up, we are months away from 2027, but the celebs receiving a star on the Hollywood Walk of Fame next year have been revealed. Kicking off in January in categories such as motion pictures, television, recording, live entertainment, and more, 32 stars will be honored throughout the year, including Pedro Pascal, Nicole Scherzinger, Kate Hudson, Sisters Elle and Dakota Fanning in a double ceremony, and Raven Simone. Moving along, Johnny Depp is back and he crashed Comic-Con to debut the first trailer for Ebenezer, and he did it fully in character as Ebenezer Scrooge.
3: I think, sir, Merry Amber! Merry Christmas!
4: Amber!
3: And a Happy New Year!
4: Amber!
2: He looks pretty cool, I have to say. Ebenezer hits cinemas the 13th of November, so set your alarms. Olivia Rodrigo has partnered with 10 women-owned Etsy shops to co-design a handmade merch collection for her Daisy Chain Fields Festival. Yep, the All-Women Artist Festival takes place the 29th of August with the likes of Chapel Roan, Doechii, Cat's Eye, Stevie Nicks and more taken to the stage. But Tom Holland says Jean Grey will not appear in Spider-Man Brand New Day, saying she's not in this movie, but it would be pretty cool. Moving along, Kim Kardashian has poked fun at herself for not passing the bar in a new ad for her energy drink, and she has a little help from Gloria Allred, of all people.
5: Did she even ever pass the bar?
6: No. I didn't pass the bar. I raised it.
2: Oh, we love a self-aware queen. Next up, Wicked announced a live concert experience that is coming soon. Beyonce is rumored to release a new collaboration with Lady Gaga for the 20th anniversary of B-Day. The track is reportedly a remix of Get Me Bodied and has been registered with ASCAP. Moving along, Tom Holland just became the first Hot Ones guest to get sick on camera, and he's proud of it.
7: John Bernthal and I did Hot Ones the other day.
8: Oh yeah, man.
7: Now I fully vomited on camera. And it was also pure milk. Because I'd been nailing the milk.
2: And finally, Vampire Diary star Paul Wesley has finally spilled the tea on how his face was and continues to be used to sell Halloween costumes.
9: I got wind of these Halloween costumes that are so unbelievable because they're so awful, where they just literally took my face. It's almost like a comedy. They would put me in like various positions, like Luigi, but then like the mustache was upside down. There was one with me with a sombrero. My lawyer found out the company that was making the Halloween costumes and she was like, cease and desist, cannot use my client's face. And they were like, we have no idea what you're talking about. They're like, this is someone that looks like Paul Wesley.
2: And for more of the hottest trending stories, add Spin to your social feeds.

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1: With Disney Plus, stream FX's The Bear's fifth and final season, now exclusively on Disney Plus.
2: Hey, it's Shannon here. First up, we are months away from 2027, but the celebs receiving a star on the Hollywood Walk of Fame next year have been revealed. Kicking off in January in categories such as motion pictures, television, recording, live entertainment, and more, 32 stars will be honored throughout the year, including Pedro Pascal, Nicole Scherzinger, Kay Hudson, Sisters Elle and Dakota Fanning in a double ceremony, and Raven Simone. Moving along, Johnny Depp is back and he crashed Comic-Con to debut the first trailer for Ebenezer, and he did it fully in character as Ebenezer Scrooge.
3: I bid you, sir, Merry Amber! Merry Christmas!
4: Amber!
3: And a Happy New Year!
4: Amber!
2: He looks pretty cool, I have to say. Ebenezer hits cinemas the 13th of November, so set your alarms. Olivia Rodrigo has partnered with 10 women-owned Etsy shops to co-design a handmade merch collection for her Daisy Chain Feels Festival. Yep, the all-women artist festival takes place the 29th of August with the likes of Chapel Roan, Doechii, Cat's Eye, Stevie Nicks and more taken to the stage. But Tom Holland says Jean Grey will not appear in Spider-Man A Brand New Day, saying she's not in this movie, but it would be pretty cool. Moving along, Kim Kardashian has poked fun at herself for not passing the bar in a new ad for her energy drink, and she has a little help from Gloria Allred, of all people.
5: Did she even ever pass the bar?
6: No. I didn't pass the bar. I raised it.
2: Oh, we love a self-aware queen. Next up, Wicked announced a live concert experience that is coming soon. Beyoncé is rumored to release a new collaboration with Lady Gaga for the 20th anniversary of B-Day. The track is reportedly a remix of Get Me Bodied and has been registered with ASCAP. Moving along, Tom Holland just became the first Hot Ones guest to get sick on camera, and he's proud of it.
7: John Glenthal and I did Hot Ones the other day.
8: Oh yeah, man.
7: Now I fully vomited on camera. And it was also pure milk. Because I'd been nailing the milk.
2: And finally, Vampire Diary star Paul Wesley has finally spilled the tea on how his face was and continues to be used to sell Halloween costumes.
9: I got wind of these Halloween costumes that are so unbelievable because they're so awful, where they just literally took my face. It's almost like a comedy. They would put me in like various positions, like Luigi, but then like the mustache was upside down. There was one with me with a sombrero. My lawyer found out the company that was making the Halloween costumes, and she was like, cease and desist, cannot use my client's face. And they were like, we have no idea what you're talking about. They're like, this is someone that looks like Paul Wesley.
2: And for more of the hottest trending stories, add Spin to your social feeds.

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0: So he was like messaging me all night and then he just ghosted me.
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0: Yeah. 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
4: Hey, it's Shannon here. First up, we are months away from 2027, but the celebs receiving a star on the Hollywood Walk of Fame next year have been revealed. Kicking off in January in categories such as motion pictures, television, recording, live entertainment, and more, 32 stars will be honored throughout the year, including Pedro Pascal, Nicole Scherzinger, Kay Hudson, Sisters Elle and Dakota Fanning in a double ceremony, and Raven Simone. Moving along, Johnny Depp is back and he crashed Comic-Con to debut the first trailer for Ebenezer, and he did it fully in character as Ebenezer Scrooge.
5: I think, sir, Merry Amber! Merry Christmas!
6: Amber!
5: And a Happy New Year!
6: Amber!
4: He looks pretty cool, I have to say. Ebenezer hits cinemas the 13th of November, so set your alarms. Olivia Rodrigo has partnered with 10 women-owned Etsy shops to co-design a handmade merch collection for her Daisy Chain Fields Festival. Yep, the all-women artist festival takes place the 29th of August with the likes of Chapel Roan, Doechii, Cat's Eye, Stevie Nicks and more taken to the stage. But Tom Holland says Jean Grey will not appear in Spider-Man A Brand New Day, saying she's not in this movie, but it would be pretty cool. Moving along, Kim Kardashian has poked fun at herself for not passing the bar in a new ad for her energy drink, and she has a little help from Gloria Allred, of all people.
7: Did she even ever pass the bar?
8: No. I didn't pass the bar. I raised it.
4: Oh, we love a self-aware queen. Next up, Wicked announced a live concert experience that is coming soon. Beyoncé is rumored to release a new collaboration with Lady Gaga for the 20th anniversary of B-Day. The track is reportedly a remix of Get Me Bodied and has been registered with ASCAP. Moving along, Tom Holland just became the first Hot Ones guest to get sick on camera, and he's proud of it.
9: John Pertle and I did Hot Ones the other day.
10: Oh yeah, man.
9: Now I fully vomited on camera. And it was also pure milk, because I'd been nailing the milk.
4: And finally, Vampire Diary star Paul Wesley has finally spilled the tea on how his face was and continues to be used to sell Halloween costumes.
11: I got wind of these Halloween costumes that are so unbelievable because they're so awful, where they just literally took my face. It's almost like a comedy. They would put me in like various positions, like Luigi, but then like the mustache was upside down. There was one with me with a sombrero. My lawyer found out the company that was making the Halloween costumes and she was like, cease and desist, cannot use my client's face. And they were like, we have no idea what you're talking about. They're like, this is someone that looks like Paul Wesley.
4: And for more of the hottest trending stories, add Spin to your social feeds.

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1: Here's what you need to know.
8: I'm Alex, here's what's happening. Even if you're from Kerry, you couldn't begrudge them.
9: Kobe McDonald has it! He just has to keep it in his hands! He gives it to Tommy Conroy! Over the bar! Mayo by three! They've done it! The Mayo Footballers!
8: A 75-year curse has been lifted with Mayo beating the Kingdom to win the All-Ireland Football Final.
10: Words cannot describe how I'm feeling at this moment. It's been 75 years, long time coming.
11: They played great. It was unbelievable.
12: It was surreal. It was just one of the best days of our lives.
13: I think we'd be like the Dubs. We could be going for five in a row.
8: A sad day for Kerry supporters, but as always, they're gracious.
14: Credit to Mayo. They came with their game plan, stuck to it, kicked a lot of wides, but still in it. They were fitter, stronger. We'll be back.
15: Gutted for Kerry and all, but happy for Mayo.
8: Noel Gallagher said, finally, up Mayo. While his brother Liam has wished the county congratulations, saying he's very proud, former US President Joe Biden, whose family are from Ballinasloe, says Sam is coming home and has told his friends in Mayo to enjoy every minute. We'll revisit that in sport. Meanwhile, the guards are looking for information after a man's body was found at a recycling centre in Clondalkin. It was found at 9 o'clock on Friday night, and the man's been named as 35-year-old Andrew Hare. They're looking to speak to anyone who spoke with him over the last week. The man and woman charged in relation to the seizure of an alleged car bomb in County Monaghan are due back in court today. 25-year-old law student Isabella Perry Sullivan of Abbeylands Park in Clane, County Kildare, was remanded in custody on Friday, pending a bail hearing before Monaghan District Court today. While 44-year-old Simon O'Donovan from Sperrin Road in Drimnagh in Dublin is due before the Special Criminal Court today. The suspect in a terror attack in Germany has been shot dead by police. 21-year-old Abdel Balout, who is a German born of Lebanese heritage, was suspected of killing a person in the attack, which also injured 29 people at Berlin Pride. And David Johnson says he feels blessed to join Marvel's Black Panther 3. He'll play the title role as the son of the character originally portrayed by Chadwick Boseman.
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8: Back to that 75 weight for Sam. 120 to 117 was the score. Mayo midfielder Jack Kearney says the young forward line helped them.
18: Them young boys have a huge part to play, but I think it's often overlooked what the older boys have done for this group. Aidan O'Shea, Killian O'Connor, Rob Henley, Stevie Cohen, Jeremy O'Connor, Paddy Durkin, I'll go on.
8: Kerry manager Jack O'Connor.
19: This is fantastic for the game of football, you know. But from our point of view, we're bitterly disappointed because, you know, we're in the business of trying to win it for ourselves.
8: 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The 19-year-old won 18-9 against the 2022 runner-up Gerwyn Price at last night's darts final, while Beau Greaves pipped Fallon Sharrock to the final leg of the women's decider. 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
2: Hello and good morning.
17: Good morning. What's going on? Welcome to Monday. Welcome to a brand new week, everybody.
2: I want to say a special hello to those who are listening to us in Dublin who usually don't, who are from Mayo and are still roaming the streets of the city this morning.
17: I'd say there's not a Mayo person left in the county. I'd say they're all going back to Mayo.
2: No, I saw the Mayo jerseys myself this morning. I'd say they're waiting on a bus or waiting on a train or waiting on a spin.
17: We got to talk about the match. We will do so in depth in a few minutes. First, though, have you seen this new like Euros thing? The new Euros, the new money coming.
2: New banknotes.
17: New banknotes, but also I'm pretty sure there's like coins as well.
2: Okay.
17: So my mate's granddad got this. And so you can kind of describe it. It's like, it's a 2 euro coin, but it has like a different design. It has like almost like a star design shape.
2: When you said that your friend's granddad got this, like, is in, it's just, it's change she got in the shop. They're just starting to be in rotation.
17: It's change
2: she
17: got
2: Show
17: in the
2: me
17: shop.
2: There again.
17: Yeah. So
2: that's class.
17: He got two of them.
2: Yeah. Now,
17: apparently, there was only like 500,000 of, oh, 500,000 of them made. So they're worth some money.
2: It's got, like, it almost looks like Braille, you know?
17: Yeah, that's what it looks like.
2: But it's
17: that's
2: kind of like a spiral shape as if it's all done out in Braille. It says ERA on each side, ERA 2026, ERA and EU 2026. Interesting.
17: So maybe that's the Irish one, but I presume there'd be other ones made. But that's pretty cool, isn't it?
2: Why would we bother?
17: Apparently, those 2 euro coins are now worth 75 euro because there wasn't a lot made.
2: No way.
17: Yeah, apparently, there was only like 500,000 made.
2: So, what'd you do? Sell them?
17: I probably would, yeah.
2: Would you buy that?
17: I wouldn't buy it, but coin collectors would.
2: Interesting.
17: I remember my brother had a coin collection book. And he was always missing 1 2-euro coin from Germany.
2: That's so classic Sean. That he
17: I know,
2: was a coin
17: so
2: collector.
17: Classic Sean. But he always was missing. And he was like, I thought I had that. And I was like, you mustn't have. I was going in every single week taking 2 euros.
2: No, you were not, Dave. Robbing from the coin collection. No, you weren't.
17: I needed lunch.
2: Yeah. I didn't want the
17: sandwiches man made. I wanted my own lunch.
2: I was a devil for the coin jar. I'd be going into the canteen with like all me 5 cent coins, being like, I don't want that sambo. Can I have a chicken fillet roll, please? Genuinely. 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It's Emma, Dave and Fiona. Monday morning.
17: 6 minutes past 7. We've already mentioned chicken fillet rolls. 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

0: It's Amble with the Swell here on Spin, Summer's number one hit music station, just coming up on 12 minutes after 7. And before 7:30 this morning, giving you the chance to win a juicy, juicy One for All voucher. 500 euro One for All voucher to go. Sorry, 200 euro One for All voucher to go on the show. Which... it's still bloody good, isn't it? What a weekend it was. It was absolutely class. Let's move forward and, you know, root for Mayo and be happy and share the palpable feeling of success.
1: No positivity. No positivity here because we look back at what a week it was. Robbie Williams, for some reason, announced two shows in Limerick next year.
2: Nice.
1: That's great news. Mayo ended 75 years of hurt in the All-Ireland Football final yesterday. More on that in a minute. And next Monday, it's a bank holiday.
2: Nice.
1: But it can't all be good things. I welcome you to the worst bits of last week.
0: Boo.
1: It's all right. I'm not here next week, so you'll get this. You won't
0: None
1: get
0: of
1: this.
0: Us are, darling.
1: No, but even next Tuesday.
0: Oh,
2: yeah. Oh, you're off Tuesday.
1: I'm off all week next week.
2: Nice.
1: That should be in there for you, in fairness. And I'm off next
2: and
1: week.
2: And Callum's off next week.
1: Padraig was looking after things whilst Emma was off last Monday, and somehow he managed to get the phrase sneak peek mixed up.
3: She said that she had a peek sneak at the script, and then after he had his initial meeting,
2: a peek sneak
3: whatever it is.
0: Oh, that's excellent.
2: I couldn't not bring it up. Was trying to get over it, and I was like, really, we need to go back.
1: I actually don't know about you, but I kind of enjoy a peek sneak.
2: A peek sneak is nice.
1: Yeah, it's a bit of cuteness.
0: It kind of means the same thing.
1: Yeah, a peek sneak,
0: having a little peek.
1: Yeah, sneak peek.
2: Yeah,
1: it probably makes sense the other way around. Now, I don't know if there was something in the water last week, but Dave was sexist not once, not twice, but three times in one show.
2: Oh, my God.
0: You're on your way to working from home.
2: We got your fellas. It's your last day, but congratulations on, I presume, a new job or a baby or what's the story?
0: That's so good. New Gracie Abrams and Look at My Life on Spin. Still be going strong.
2: That Paul Mescal's one?
0: Yeah.
1: So let me just deconstruct that for you. Firstly, a listener said that Dave asked the listener if she was staying over at her fella's because she was out early in the morning. Women can be out in the morning without staying
0: saving
1: at the fella's.
0: The world,
2: also might have a girlfriend, not a fella.
1: Then assuming someone was pregnant because she was finishing up with work, could be going on holiday.
0: could be doing a PhD.
1: Could be moving job, which she was.
2: Can women do PhDs?
0: Shut up.
1: And then attributing Gracie Abrams, not as the acclaimed singer that she is, but as Paul Mescal's one.
0: One.
2: Can I just say, I'm so sorry to all women.
1: Emma and Dave had an almighty argument during last Thursday's girly quiz, and I felt like I was a child in the room watching their parents fight.
2: You put me off the first one to go with Simplify, and now I said to Simplify, and you're pulling me off that.
0: I have done nothing. I was literally like, yeah,
2: can't you just be silent and stare forward, because you're put, I swear. I don't remember that. I think I blacked out.
0: So do I. I've got PTSD from that
1: out of body experience. The argument continued, and I honestly thought they were going to get a divorce.
0: You said French tip, then you went off and started doubting yourself. I said, have you ever noticed anything on a bride's hand?
2: Which makes me go, oh, there's something else.
0: I was trying to be like, come on, like, you got it, because you were starting to go off on a tangent and doubt yourself.
2: Which I do every question. Watch me do it on this one.
0: Yeah, and you're not allowed to go back to me.
1: I was kind of thinking I was going to get two Christmases this year. I'm going to go to Dave's in the morning and Emma's in the afternoon.
2: Oh my God, I love listening back to that, because I haven't listened back to that, and also kind of didn't realise that was happening.
0: Oh no, it's so funny. I remember the first time I ever heard my parents have a row, I was like, does this mean it's over?
2: Do people really think we're like fighting?
0: No.
1: It was nice that you were both giving it socks each other. Like, Emma wasn't backing down. She was like, I'm going to fight for myself here. And finally, not necessarily a worst bit, but Padraig, and I don't think you know this, Emma, actually won on That's Not My Name last week.
0: What?
1: He was able, this is the game where we try and guess your name without any hints and clues, and this was the moment to behold.
0: No way.
2: Is your name Adam?
4: That's not my name.
3: Player one, is your name Peter?
4: That's my name.
2: No.
0: What?
2: No. Tell me. You're joking. I need proof. Let's listen to this voice note.
5: My name is Peter.
2: Oh my God.
0: Oh my God, the joy. Amazing.
2: Absolute
0: Damn it
2: joy.
0: Though. I've lost my
2: you haven't lost
0: crown.
2: Anything. I have. I've never guessed someone's name. Maybe once, I think.
1: I've been producer Callum, and they were the worst bits of last week.
0: Well done, Padraig. That's class.
2: Sorry to women. Sorry to all women.
0: Sorry to all all women, and sorry to M.
5: Sorry to M.

0: Bruno Mars and I Just Might on Spin with Emma, Dave and Fiona. It's 7:22 and your first chance just after 8 o'clock to win yourself €2,000 on the show this morning. Do you want to play the Tricky 10 this week? Be brave. Be a brave boy or a brave girl. You can do it. 087-711-103. That's our number. WhatsApp is the word Tricky to play our silly little quiz. Get all 10 questions correctly. You win €2,000.
1: Do you know what? I'm raging we're doing this so early because people are going to wake up later on and go to work and we won't be talking about Mayo and they'll think we haven't been talking about Mayo.
0: I know, I kind of get you.
1: We should start everything we do this morning with, we've already talked about Mayo.
0: Yeah. Just in case you're wondering.
1: Just in case we're not ignoring it, yeah. Okay? My God, lads. That was one of the best days ever. That was historic.
0: It was.
1: I did not stop crying. Like, I was in tears from the second that, well, actually, well before it. I was even the thought of it. I actually wrote down a list. I was out last night, obviously, because I was celebrating Mayo won the All-Ireland Football Championship, which is something I never thought I'd say.
0: I think 31 counties were celebrating. Actually, probably 30. I think even Kerry were, like, probably going,
1: even
0: you know
1: Kerry
0: what?
1: Were,
0: fair
1: yeah,
0: bloody
1: they
0: play. Were,
1: they seemed really disappointed, obviously, and fair play to them. They played a great game. But Mayo were just brilliant. They were unbelievable. I wrote down all the times I cried because I thought it'd be funny. Okay. Now I'm just like pathetic. Half time, Mayo were losing. I was crying. Mayo went 1 point under. I was like, oh my God, here we go. Mayo were drawing, cried again. Mayo got a point over, cried again. Kerry missed a 2-pointer, cried again. When Kerry lost, obviously, the man on TV kissed the Croke Park ground. I cried. Kerry lifted the cup. In the bathroom, seeing a man in a Mayo jersey in the pub, I cried. The speech, they lifted the Sam Maguire. When I watched the highlights again at the RTE, I cried again. And when the band in the pub said, Hup Mayo, I cried.
0: Aww.
1: And then when I said to my housemate, this is like Ireland winning the World Cup. And aww. Then I watched Kobe in slow motion, realising he won the All-Ireland
0: Cup. Oh, that was so good. And you see the man in the stands who kind of collapsed down into
1: that's
0: his
1: who,
0: knees.
1: That's who went to kiss the ground. He kind of like went down and
0: oh,
1: it was unbelievable.
0: Oh my God, it's just so beautiful.
1: There was local radio commentary. No, I didn't actually get it as a clip. But it is fantastic, and if you do come across it, enjoy it. But I just had to give it to Marty Morrissey, who manages to pull out the most amazing just words. Just he's a master with words and really gets you to feel what you're experiencing, even if you weren't in Croke Park. Have a listen to just before Mayo won.
2: 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Mayo are the All-Ireland Senior Football Champions 2026.
0: He was just incredible. I was listening to him as well, and the way he just makes you feel, like, you know, he sums up the feelings of everybody so beautifully.
1: It was unbelievable. Yeah. It was just such an amazing
0: he's such
1: feeling.
0: A class actor.
1: He is. He's brilliant. Everyone in the country, I feel like, was just absolutely buzzing. And then after they won as well, he just does this bit. And I'm just thinking, wait till you hear, like, it's in the first 10 seconds. Delete, delete, delete. It's just brilliant. Have a listen.
2: All the jokes about Mayo being losers. Delete, delete, delete. All that is over. Who cares about a course that never existed? It is now Mayo's day. This hasn't happened in 7 decades and 5. Generations of Mayo people have lived and died and not seen what you are now seeing on your television screens. But you are here, wherever you are in the world right now. You are with us in Croke Park. This is happening. You are watching one of the most significant moments in the history of the GAA.
1: And in sport. Like, in sport. It was just amazing. If you could put that out to the world, the whole world, if you could make them
0: bottle
1: realize
0: that feeling
1: why
0: well.
1: It's so important, that is one of the most significant moments in sport. Like, 100. That is huge. The whole curse thing, it's done. It's finished. We're
0: don't you find, though, a little bit funny that this was the first opportunity for them to do, like, the curse lived up to its name.
1: It wasn't the first opportunity. They've been in 12 finals.
0: No, but since the whole curse was that the last person alive that was on that bus needed to pass away.
1: Okay, interesting.
0: And that happened in the last 2 years.
1: I'd be hating to be that fella.
0: I know. I know. But I just think it's a little bit creepy. Like, this was the first
1: time.
0: That's
1: what I said to my housemate. Yeah. I was just like, this is just proof that curses are real. We need to be very, very careful.
0: I think so too. And, like, as in, this is the thing. I was talking about it yesterday, and I was on a different radio station yesterday, and I mentioned the curse, and someone was very upset with me for mentioning the curse. And I was like, oh, I thought, what? Like, isn't the whole world, isn't that the folklore and the intrigue about this particular story
1: yeah,
0: as well?
1: People are always going to be weird about that.
3: The whole curse thing, just as an outsider, if I can get my understanding right, was that the curse was apparently put on because the last winning football team went past like a funeral or something, and they were being a bit boisterous.
1: And the priest put a curse on them.
3: Yeah, it's just mad. I saw a couple of memes yesterday being like, it was one of these kind of AI RIP.ie posters, and it was like, no funerals to be held in Mayo today.
0: Yeah.
3: So there's no more curses.
1: That's brilliant.
0: And just make sure that like anybody, if there is any funerals today, they must get off and pay their respects. You don't even have the bus. They're actually getting the train back today, I heard. It's 2 o'clock train from Dublin. Yeah. So they're back in Castlebar for six, and that's the big homecoming.
1: Honestly, I'm considering going to Castlebar.
0: Honestly, I've never been more annoyed that I'm not from Mayo.
1: I was looking up hotels last night. Yeah. There's not a thing you can get.
0: My granddad was from Mayo. My dad's dad, say. So I rang my granny yesterday. I'd always give her a ring on a Sunday evening, and she answered the phone with, "I'd say he's up there clapping." He never in his life thought it would happen. You know, my granddad passed away a long time ago. But isn't it just so lovely that even she was like, "I was rooting for him, and I was saying if he's up there now, he'll be cheering. He'll be so proud of them," or whatever.
1: That's brilliant.
3: Everyone's scrambling for a bit of Mayo connection.
1: Honestly,
0: I know. Yeah, Tony. I was like, "Well, my granddad was from Mayo." Actually,
1: my friend is from Mayo, and I was there once. As a 4-year-old. So I think I should lift the Sam Maguire.
0: I think that's totally fair enough, Dave.
1: Yeah.
0: And so you showed your children to kids.

0: Calvin Harris, Jazzy and Satisfy on Spin. It's 7:32. Good morning. Your
1: Good
0: chance
1: morning.
0: To win on the show.
1: Yeah, One for All gift cards. They're celebrating 10 years of Penny's being a One for All gift card partner, and they're looking for Dublin's most competitive shoppers to join an exclusive in-store treasure hunt for the chance to win a 500 euro One for All gift card.
0: Oh, that's nice. Cool. That's a bit of crack. So the hunt is going to happen in a Penny store in the county of Dublin, and it'll happen on Saturday the 8th of August. Places are strictly limited. If you think you got what it takes, if this is a bit of you, you can check out the One for All website for more details.
1: You can indeed. Right now though, we got a 200 euro One for All gift card for you to win today, and if you want to get your hands on it, all you got to do is open up WhatsApp. WhatsApp is the word win. 087 711 1038.
0: Do you know what I think is incredibly sound sometimes, and actually this happened a few times in our last job, Dave? If your boss wants to give you a little treat, I don't know, if you put in loads of extra shifts, or I don't know, just for a bit of an epic team player of the, you know, whatever, yeah, they would treat you with a juicy One for All gift card because you don't have to get taxed on.
1: Yeah, that's the thing.
0: But isn't that great?
1: That is quite cool.
0: Like, because like you can get your groceries with it, like whatever.
1: But that's why I think most companies do like a bonus in the form of a One for All or something like that.
0: Yeah.
1: Because it's not taxable. It's not taxable.
0: It's amazing.
1: That's pretty
0: so
1: cool.
0: If you are an employer this morning and someone's been an absolute legend and you're like, offer up a One for All gift card, they'll be absolutely thrilled with themselves.
1: I remember I won an award a couple of years ago for a different radio station, and it was quite a big deal for the station because they hadn't won that award. Mm. And so I won it for them.
0: Go on.
1: And I got a 30 euro One for All voucher.
0: Really? Wowee. Hey. You lucky you.
1: I know.
0: Lucky you. 200 euro One for All gift card for you to win this morning, and you don't have to do half the graft that I know David Hammond did back then for that award. 200 euro One for All gift card. If you want to win it, all we need right now is a WhatsApp with the word win to 087 711 1038. Minimal effort, maximum results. That's what we want this morning.
1: That's this show.
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0: Okay.
2: Only on Just Eat.
0: Sorry, girl. Should be dry today, warming up in the middle of the afternoon. But yeah, there's a different vibe around weather-wise, isn't there? It's really after changing.
1: Cloudy. It was cold. I woke up last night. I put a t-shirt on.
0: It was chilly. Oh, right. We each had the nips out before that.
1: You had the nips out, yeah.
0: We've all been used to that. But I'm like, yeah, the PJs, we're back. I brought a coat to work today.
1: You did not.
0: It's chilly, yeah. Cloudy, but highs of 21 degrees later. Let's have a check-in now on the roads with Alex.
3: Morning. The Phibbs Road inbound is busy from Hart's Corner to Doyle's Corner. Church Street inbound is slow from North King Street to the Quays. And there's a queue in the South Circular Road southbound between Cunningham Road and St. John's Road.
1: Thanks so much, Alex. All right, Cash Machine. It went on Friday. It's going again. Not this Friday, but the Friday after that. And it's worth a ridiculous amount of money. And we will tell you how to win it next.
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10: It's Emma, Dave and Fiona. Good morning.
11: Good morning. All right, we got to talk about Megan because on Friday she got the call of her life. She answered. It was Barry Dunn and he gave her €200,000.
12: Let's give you big money. How much in the cash machine?
13: It's €200,000.
12: It is. Congratulations, Megan.
13: Oh, I'm shaking. We just built a house. We're just in our new house about 2.5 years now. So we still lots to do. I'm with a new baby. It'll come in great, hopefully.
12: New baby and €200,000.
13: Oh my goodness, that's amazing. It doesn't feel real.
10: My worry is this. She had the new baby in her arms when she got the call. I probably dropped it. Like, imagine the panic of having your newborn in your arms, phone in the other hand. I'm such a hands person. I need to express myself and react and be excited.
11: I'm also like, I'm very happy for her, but she already has a house. What does she need €200,000 for?
10: True.
11: Do you know what I mean? Anyway, listen, this time around, it's worth even more money. It's going in 2 weeks' time. €303,000 up for grabs. That is €303,000.
10: We know that the cash machine likes to take a little bit of a breather on a bank holiday weekend. 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

0: with the Kid Laroi and Noble on Spin with Emma, Dave and Fiona. It is 7:43 and giving you the chance not just this morning but all this week to win yourself a lovely One For All gift card. It's because One For All gift cards, they're celebrating 10 years of Penny's being a One For All gift card partner basically, and they're looking for Dublin's most competitive shopper. I think I would qualify for this.
1: I was going to say, would you consider yourself a competitive shopper?
0: I probably would, yeah. When the sale is on, I want to be there nice and early my first look.
1: I don't like shopping professionally. I just like to do it as a hobby. I wouldn't be competitive with it.
0: I would find it. No, I would be. I'd be a bit like, I'll take up all the bits that I want, try them out. Like, I wouldn't be taking a risk that someone else might pick it up off the sale rail and take it from me. You know what I mean?
1: Of course.
0: If you are a competitive shopper, you could be joining an exclusive in-store treasure hunt for your chance to win a 500 euro One For All gift card.
1: Do you know what's competitive shopping? Back in the day when my mum used to go to like Next.
0: The Next sale at 6 a.m. on Stephen's Day.
1: Yeah, but she'd go the day like 2 days before or 3 days before, and she'd hide some of the clothes she wanted.
0: Love.
1: In between other clothes. And then when she go went back to the hiding spots.
0: Oh, is this on sale now?
1: Yeah. And when she went back to the hiding spots, they were gone.
0: Oh, really?
1: People knew.
0: It's so funny. The Next sale's a funny one. Like, my sister, because she's got kids now, she'd be one of the people who would think that it's worth your while going to the Next sale because of the value. Like, she's like, you can dress your kids for the year.
1: Of course.
0: From the Next sale. Yeah. Like, done.
1: Very good.
0: And on Christmas Day, because the sale goes live on Christmas Day, the online sale is sold out online by the end of Christmas Day.
1: My God.
0: Are doing it there and then. Matt.
1: That's crazy. Anyway, listen, the hunt is going to take place in a Penny store in County Dublin on Saturday, 8th of August. And places are strictly limited. If you think you've got what it takes, you can check out the One For All website for all the details.
0: Right now, though, we do have a 200 euro One For All gift card to go. And it's Danny on to play this morning. How are you?
2: Good. How are you?
0: Good.

0: As I know, I used to work with called his daughter Frankie, and I'm like, that's cool.
1: That is nice.
0: Really cool.
1: I love that.
0: Okay, Danny, did you watch Mayo yesterday?
2: I did. Well, clips of it. We were in the cinema. Two of us were watching it between us.
0: Oh, you were that person in the cinema that Callum would hate. I think it's totally understandable on All-Ireland final day. Yeah,
1: dead right.
0: Look, we'd love to get you sorted with a One For All gift card this morning. We have three of them hidden around the studio, and Dave is going to give you clues as to where they are, and I need to go looking for them. All right?
1: Yeah, if you help us solve the clues, we're going looking for the cards, and if you find all three in 60 seconds, you'll win that €200 One For All gift card. So are you ready to go, Danny?
2: Yeah.
0: Okay, right. We have a lot to do here. We need to do the clues, you need to guess correctly, and then I need to find them all within 60 seconds.
1: Are they actually physically...
3: They're post-it notes.
1: They're post-it notes. Okay, fantastic. All right, 60 seconds on the clock, Danny. Here we go. It's hiding somewhere low, not up in the air. The first gift card is under Emma's...
2: chair.
1: Yeah. Have a little look there, Emma. You got it?
0: I got it. One.
1: Brilliant. You've got one. Okay, here we go. Second one. Every second passes with a familiar tuck. This surprise is hiding behind the studio... Yeah. Oh, look, it is up there. That's funny. All right, number three. The place where every journey starts for sure. Your gift card's waiting at the...
2: door.
1: Yay, the door, Emma. Look at that. Three for three. Well done, Emma. Well done, Danny. A €200 One For All gift card is on its way to you.
0: That was so quick. I was actually there worried, like, we're not going to get all this done within the 60 seconds. There's like 30 seconds left on the clock.
2: I'm really panicking.
0: Oh, you're grand. Easy business. You did it great. Brilliant. And a €200 One For All gift card is all yours.
1: Good luck, Danny. Have a great day.
2: Oh, lovely. Thank you. Have a lovely day. Thanks a million.
1: Woo! Woo! Good luck.
0: Bye-bye. I'm sorry there for giving away the answer. I got really carried away by the game. But I was like, I know the answer. Teacher, I know. We'll give you another chance to play for your chance to win a €200 One For All gift card just before 9:30 tomorrow morning on the show.
1: Class.
0: Class.
1: Just class.
0: Dua Lipa now. This is Two Hearts at Spin.

0: Olivia Rodrigo and Stupid Song on Spin with Emma, Dave and Fiona. Good morning.
1: Morning.
0: If you haven't caught up on last night's Love Island, little spoiler going on here in 3, 2, 1. Meek and Samraj are gone.
2: No, Samraj.
0: Did you obviously didn't see it, Dave, because you were out celebrating Mayo?
1: I actually came home early, not to watch it, obviously, but it's just like I just came home early because I
0: Mayo
1: knew I was
0: Mayo won the All Ireland, but I must go and watch Love Island.
1: No, thankfully it wasn't that vibe. I rang Pip on my way home and she was watching, so I just kind of watched it on FaceTime with her.
0: Okay, interesting. Yeah. But it was the last night was the night where all the ex-Islanders came in and they kind of voted out who didn't deserve to be in the final. But the big twist at the end of the episode was Meek and Samraj, right before they were about to leave the villa, they got a text from the Love Island producer saying it's now up to you to vote another couple out. People are
1: fuming. They let me text them. God, I'd just be like, stop talking. She does my head in, that Mika one.
0: Mika?
1: Yeah.
0: I think she's getting a little bit like
1: I don't. I definitely think it's deserved. It's also her, I don't know what, it's just her voice as well. It grates on me.
0: She and Samraj are now going to decide on who's gone next. It's kind of lousy on the public. Like, they've bothered their backsides to vote. And, like, there's chances now that they might go Lorenzo and Yulia.
1: Yeah,
0: and,
1: they like, totally could.
0: It's just so annoying.
1: That is the game of Love Island.
0: We will have to see what happens later tonight. But that's it. The final tonight. Yeah. And there's a hangover from last night's episode to get through, which is really weird setup for a typical Love Island final, you know?
1: There's hangover here too.
0: Dave had a late night last night celebrating Mayo.
1: It wasn't that late. I walked home at 10 o'clock watching Love Island.
0: What time were you out at?
1: I went out at maybe 2.
0: Yeah, see, there we go. Yeah, that makes sense.
1: 8 hours.
0: It's a long time. That's someone's average work day. Now, the tricky 10. The tricky 10 is on the way very soon. We play twice a day, every day, for your chance to win 2,000 euro. And we urge you to pick up your phone and message us the word tricky, because it could win you 2,000 euro.
1: I've been writing a lot of the questions recently and I've been making them quite easy. So I want someone to win 2,000 euro either today or sometime this week. That'd be nice. Actually, probably sometime this week. I don't know if I'm ready for it today.
0: It'd be fun for someone to win based on your questions, wouldn't it?
1: It would be
0: nice to know that. Look, if you want to play, all we need from you is the word tricky in a WhatsApp. We play after 8 and after 9, so maybe in the mornings, 8 o'clock doesn't suit you, 9 o'clock is better, or vice versa. Once you message us, producer Colin will do the organising and line up a time that will work for you to play the game. All right, your chance to win 2 grand, tricky in a WhatsApp, 087 711 1038. 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
0: 8 minutes to 8 now. What's the story on the roads, Alex?
5: Morning. Just delays on the Temple Oak Road inbound from Rathdown Park to Terenure Cross. The Phibsa Road inbound is slow from Harris Corner to Doyle's Corner. Church Street inbound is slow from North King Street to the Quays. Garden Street inbound is busy from Railway Street to Beardsford Place. Guild Street inbound is solid from Sheriff Street to the Quays, and there's a queue in St John's Road inbound from the Military Road to the Quays.
0: Thank you. I'm going to look at you, Dave, and try and say this without laughing. I've started doing something, and officially I am better than you.
1: Doubtful. If you've taken up golf, I swear to God.
0: And I'm really good at it. I'll tell you more just after 8.
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15: I'm Alex, here's what's happening. 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
16: Kobe McDonald has it! He just has to keep it in his hands! He gives it to Tommy Conroy! Over the bar! Mayo by 3! They've done it! The Mayo Footballers!
15: A 75-year curse has been lifted with Mayo beating the Kingdom to win the All-Ireland Football Final.
17: Words cannot describe how I'm feeling at this moment. It's been 75 years, long time coming.
18: They played great. It was unbelievable.
19: It was surreal. It was just one of the best days of our lives.
20: I think we'd be like the Dubs. We could be going for 5 in a row.
15: A sad day for Kerry supporters, but as always, they're gracious.
21: Credit to Mayo. They came with their game plan, stuck to it, kicked a lot of wides, but still in it. They were fitter, stronger. We'll be back.
22: Gutted for Kerry now, but happy for Mayo.
15: And Noel Gallagher said, finally, up Mayo. While his brother Liam has wished the county congratulations, saying he's very proud, former US President Joe Biden, whose family are from Ballinasloe, says Sam is coming home and has told his friends in Mayo to enjoy every minute. We'll revisit that in sport. Meanwhile, the guards are looking for information after a man's body was found at a recycling centre in Clondalkin. It was found at 9 o'clock on Friday night, and the man's been named as 35-year-old Andrew Hare. They're looking to speak to anyone who spoke with him over the last week. The man and woman charged in relation to the seizure of an alleged car bomb in County Monaghan are due back in court today. 25-year-old law student Isabella Perry Sullivan of Abilands Park in Clane, County Kildare, was remanded in custody on Friday, pending a bail hearing before Monaghan District Court today. While 44-year-old Simon O'Donovan from Sperrin Road in Drimnin in Dublin is due before the Special Criminal Court today. The suspect in a terror attack in Germany has been shot dead by police. 21-year-old Abdel Balout, who is a German born of Lebanese heritage, was suspected of killing a person in the attack, which also injured 29 people at Berlin Pride. And David Johnson says he feels blessed to join Marvel's Black Panther 3. He'll play the title role as the son of the character originally portrayed by Chadwick Boseman.
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15: Back to that 75 weight for Sam. 120 to 117 was the score. Mayo midfielder Jack Carney says the young forward line helped them.
23: Them young boys have a huge part to play, but I think it's often overlooked what the older boys have done for this group. Aidan O'Shea, Killian O'Connor, Rob Henley, Stevie Cohen, Jeremy O'Connor, Paddy Durkin, I'll go on.
15: Kerry manager Jack O'Connor.
24: This is fantastic for the game of football, you know. But from our point of view, we're bitterly disappointed because, you know, we're in the business of trying to win it for ourselves.
15: Luke Littler has made it back-to-back titles at the World Match Play in Blackpool. The 19-year-old won 18-9 against the 2022 runner-up Gerwyn Price at last night's darts final, while Beau Greaves pipped Fallon Sharrock to the final leg of the women's decider. Download the Golad app now, your new home for Off the Ball.
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0: Hello, good morning, how are you?
1: Good morning, what's going on? How are we? Welcome to Monday, welcome to a brand new week. I'm going to talk about it again, okay? I'm going to talk about my fitness journey. Oh, I know it's boring.
0: I thought you were going to say the match.
1: No, sorry, we talked about the match earlier on and I don't think I'm allowed to do it anymore because I keep crying every time we talk about it. I'm just so buzzing for Mayo. But no, I'm also crying because I kind of realised only last night why my training isn't really working, and it's basically like I'm trying to do it handcuffed behind my back.
0: Is it because you keep going to the pub?
1: Yeah. And
0: it's a problem, though.
1: But, like, I can't... I'm supposed to log everything for my coach. Shout out to Jonathan Maloney. He's a great trainer, but, my God, I'm so sorry. I must be the worst client in the entire world. Because I go and I hit all of my macros during the week. Monday to Friday, I'm doing it. I'm in the gym.
0: Yeah.
1: Hitting 4 days a day in the 4 days a week in the gym. And then eating everything correctly
0: this
1: Monday to Friday.
0: Problem,
1: and
0: Dave.
1: Then I go to the pub.
0: If you want to be... If you want the physique that you're dreaming of, you're just not allowed to have fun.
1: I know.
0: And that's the problem. And that's why it doesn't work for me either. I have tried this before. I've done online things with, like, girls and everything. I just feel like I'm letting everyone down.
1: Yeah.
0: Because I actually enjoy a bit of crack. It's just, if you're doing Monday to Friday and you're eating better and you're exercising well, then that is a win. The man that I met, the boy I met, you're a man now, 4 years, well, I met you a long time ago, but you get me, like, starting the show, was a different guy. You're a lot healthier now than you were.
1: I genuinely thought you were going to go, you're a lot heavier now.
0: No.
1: You're a lot heavier now.
0: And look, you're after my big speech, and at the end of the day, you're a lot heavier now. No, you're a lot healthier now than you were, and you're still a bit of crack. So I think overall, it's a bloody win.
1: True.
0: And stop stressing about it. Do you know what I mean? Mayo won the All-Ireland. Sorry, Jonathan. What can the man do? Tricky 10 in a sec.

0: perfect.
1: Hug me all.
2: Kate, this will be Dave all morning. Kingfisher and the Sun Will Never Settle on Spin. Tricky. Should we just not do the tricky 10 and talk about the match again?
1: Honestly, yeah.
2: I'd start crying. It's just amazing.
1: I had never in my life thought about mayo until yesterday. And now it's all I can think of.
2: I honestly think maybe we should pass over the, like, give them capital.
1: Yeah.
2: The new capital city. It's not even a city, is it? No. We'll give Castlebar the new capital town of Ireland.
1: I'm there.
2: Look, we do have to get on with the tricky 10. We play twice a day for €2,000. 10 questions stand between this morning, Ludo, and €2,000. How are you?
3: I'm great, thank you. Just waiting to start working.
1: What do you do, Ludo?
3: I'm actually trainee driver.
1: A trainee driver?
2: With who? With
3: yes.
2: Who do you train?
3: With
2: who you
3: Irish Rail.
1: Oh, really? Very cool.
2: How's it going?
3: It's amazing. I'm in my second week of training and I find it fabulous.
2: That's brilliant. Fab. The training does go on a while for that. I know a lad who did it before. It's like you're going to be in training for a good while, are you?
3: Yes, it's 6 months back to school training and then 6 months driving, and after a year I should get my license.
1: That's Yay. Brilliant, Ludo. That's so cool. What's the most fun thing about the training?
3: You know what? Last week we learned how to do PA announcements.
1: Love that.
3: It was amazing. We had a wonderful crack.
1: Go on, give us a go at it. Give us your best PA announcement there.
3: Okay, let me give it a go.
1: Go on, get into character.
3: So, may I have your attention, please?
1: Beautiful.
3: Here are your favorite radio hosts, Emma, Dave, and Fiona. This is a listener's announcement. Sit back, relax, and enjoy today's journey while we stop in the following station. Fully charged. Michaela, Stevie K, Jamie and Faye, News, Cash Machine, and many, many others. We would like to welcome you aboard and wish you a pleasant journey.
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2: Oh my God!
1: Give him the €2,000.
2: Oh, Ludo, you're amazing, and I'm so excited
3: Thank
2: for you. With all your training, I love that it's training and for to be a train driver, and it all just kind of works with the word training.
1: Cool.
2: Right, here we go. We want to sort you with €2,000. 55 seconds about to go on the clock. Dave is going to ask you 10 questions this morning. Every answer is a number between 1 and 10, and that won't repeat. We can only accept your first answer, Ludo, and if you don't know an answer, just give it a guess. If you top the leaderboard on Friday, we'd love to sort you with a €100 Dine in Dublin voucher, which you can use for over 50 restaurants in the city. If you can answer all 10 questions correct, we'll give you €2,000. Wishing you the very best of luck. We're backing you all the way. Here.
1: Let's do this, Ludo. Here we go. First player of the week. Hopefully it's a good one. Here we go. The tricky 10 in 3, 2, 1. Start the clock. What number is half of 16?
3: 8.
1: In The Simpsons, the Simpsons family live at number 730 Watt Evergreen Terrace.
3: 4.
1: Matt Damon has starred in how many films by Christopher Nolan?
3: 3.
1: If you were on a Vodafone in Ireland, your phone number would start with 08 Watt.
3: 9.
1: What number contains the letters V, E, and F? What number contains the letters V, E, and F?
3: 7.
1: Prior to yesterday, the last time Mayo won the Sam Maguire was in 1950. What?
3: 2.
1: How many screens are there in the Lighthouse Cinema in Smithfield?
3: 6.
1: In US currency, a dime is worth how many cents?
3: 10.
1: Erling Haaland currently wears what number jersey for Manchester City and Norway?
3: 9.
1: On the UK version of the chase, how many chasers are there?
3: 1.
1: All right, Ludo, how do you think you got on?
3: I think I got around 4 or 5.
1: 4 or 5 you'd be happy with? All right, let's
2: God,
1: top them
2: you're
1: up.
2: You're a fast thinker to do that. Let's just top them up now.
4: 0, 1, 2, 3, 4.
2: A score of 4 this morning, Ludo. And nothing to be ashamed of. The ones that caught you in The Simpsons. The Simpsons family live at number 732 Evergreen Terrace rather than 34. If you are on Vodafone in Ireland, your phone number will start with 08 Watt. What is 089? Is that Tesco Mobile or
1: it
2: something?
1: It was, I think, at some point.
2: Okay.
1: Yeah.
5: Yes.
2: Vodafone is 087. And what number contains the letters V, E, and F? The answer we were looking for there was 5.
1: F-I-V-E, yeah.
2: Prior to yesterday, the last time Mayo won the Sam Maguire was actually in the year 1951 rather than 1952. You're very close. How many screens are there in the Lighthouse Cinema in Smithfield? There are 4 rather
1: I've
2: than 6.
1: I've only ever been in 2 of them. I don't know where the other 2 are.
2: And on the UK version of the chase, how many chasers are there? There are 6 chasers rather than 1. So there you go.
1: Ludo, we have enjoyed immensely talking to you, and if the best of luck with your training, and we're going to send you out to Miami Cinema Passes just because we love you.
3: Okay, thank you so much.
2: You're a legend. See you later, and thank you for that. I think that needs to be our new kind of branding. Thank you.
1: Good luck, Ludo.
3: I'm happy to hear that. Thank you. Bye.
2: Bye, bye-bye. I know that from all the people that, like, it's like having kids, you shouldn't have favourites, you know. Mm-hmm. But Ludo's my favourite.
1: Ah.
2: Always.
1: I think he might be the favourite person we've ever talked to on the show.
2: 100%.
1: And we've talked to Joel Corry.
2: Now, do you want to win €2,000? What would that mean for you this month? What would that mean for your summer or for the rest of the year? Is there a big bill hanging over you? Do you owe Klarna a few quid? We can all be that soldier.
1: That sounds boring. Imagine people have bills to pay. Grim. No. Imagine going to like Australia, but like first class. That kind of vibe.
2: Could you get a flight to Australia first class?
1: I don't know if €2,000 to do that. If you have loads of money, you could add the €2,000 to that loads of money. Yeah. And then you can go first class to Australia.
2: Honestly, I'd prefer to clear off McLaren.
1: Yeah.
2: If you want to win €2,000, get in touch right now. The word tricky. We want to hand this money to you. 087-711-103. That's our number. Message us right now if you want to get on. Have a crack at it like Ludo did. Win yourself €2,000.
1: If Mayo can win an All-Ireland final, you can win €2,000 on the Tricky 10.
2: You need to have that belief that that Mayo
1: faith.
2: Team did.
1: You're not cursed.
2: New music now from Silva Bumpa. Lol. This is On Tonight. Spin.

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1: Don't forget, from 9 o'clock, bring us into work because we do the Naughty Threesome, three throwback tunes in a row. It's always good crack, it's always vibes, and it's always at 9 o'clock, so bring us into work.
0: Okay, Dave, it took me 4 years to have the courage to say something to you. And I'm going to be really serious and say this and not smirk at all. I am better than you.
1: Okay. I am fully aware of that.
0: Yeah, whatever. And you'll be glad to know it's not because of golf.
1: Okay. I was about to say, like, just as a person, because I would agree. as a presenter, I'd probably agree.
0: How would you stop?
1: As... What else are you better at me? I don't know. Go on.
0: Horse riding.
1: Yeah. What else? What else have you
0: Well,
1: got?
0: You see, the thing about it is, like, this has been going on for 6 weeks, and you actually don't know, because we were talking about it when you were on holiday. I'm on Substack now.
1: I don't know what that is.
0: Exactly.
1: I was like, for the whole thing, I was like, oh God, this is going to be, she's brilliant at golf or she's brilliant at football or tennis or something like that.
0: No,
1: what's Substack?
0: Substack is a app for people who are very intelligent.
1: Oh, really?
0: Substack, anyone can be on, okay? It's a platform, basically, where people publish newsletters and articles and essays. So I don't really do a lot of doom scrolling anymore.
1: Oh, really?
0: I just read people's essays before I go to sleep, you know?
1: What kind of essays? Like, is it like...
0: Well, I'm very happy to walk you through what I've read over the last week.
1: Please.
0: I actually have the titles of them here. I just think maybe it would be worth you picking up your phone, downloading Substack, and also reading such articles.
1: Explain what Substack is. So it's basically an app where people can write essays and post their own work.
0: Exactly.
1: Is it like poems and
0: everything like that? Yeah, and some people, like, you have subscriptions, you can pay, they email you their newsletters, you know. It's just kind of highbrow, you know.
1: Okay. Yeah. It would be highbrow, wouldn't it?
0: It would be a little bit of highbrow. So here's some of the essays I've read over the last week that I don't think you'd understand.
1: Is it like fan fiction or what's the story?
0: No, I'm ready. Are you ready?
1: Go on.
0: Number one, a love letter to women everywhere.
1: Oh my God.
0: On the alchemy of female friendships.
1: Jesus Christ. That's ridiculous.
0: The second essay I've read this week is, he's not avoidant. He's just not that into you.
1: What? How long is this? Like,
0: oh, they take a while to get through.
1: Essays.
0: Yeah, well,
1: people are voluntarily writing.
0: Oh, and voluntarily reading. There's hundreds of thousands of people reading these. This is my favourite. I learned a lot from this one in particular. The fake tan years and the day I walked away.
1: Oh my God. This sounds like my nightmare. It sounds like crap Reddit.
0: There is no such thing. There is no such thing as having it all figured out. If everyone is the cool girl, then nobody is.
1: Is this for girls?
0: Well, I suppose that's what I'm getting fed.
1: Yeah,
0: what does it say about me?
1: This is your For You page.
0: This is my For You page on Substack. Thank you. So, you know, the way, just to explain this one, you know, the way everyone gets their biab and their nails done?
1: Yes.
0: Another one I read was, bare nails are my quiet rebellion.
1: And are you enjoying these? Like, are they?
0: Oh, I feel like a right feminist after reading Bare Nails and My Quiet Rebellion.
1: Okay, interesting.
0: The epidemic of constant communication.
1: Mm. Are you giving these people money?
0: No, I haven't got there yet. I haven't found an author I'm that into yet that I'm willing to be like, I want your newsletter twice a week paid.
1: And are you?
0: There are some free ones.
1: Okay, so run me through. So your nighttime routine now is you go to bed and instead of TikTok, you'll open up Substack and you'll go, oh, this looks like an interesting essay, and
0: well,
1: read the
0: actually,
1: essay.
0: Across the day, some things will pop up on my For You page, if you will, and I will save them, and then I will go into bed and I will go, what have I saved today that I might like to read?
1: Wow.
0: This one now is interesting. It was called, You Do Not Need to Suffer to Be Excellent.
1: Okay. If I saw that as a book title, I would launch that book.
0: And finally, this was one I read only last night. You don't see things as they are, you see them as you are.
1: Yeah, I would read everything from that app as an RTE newsreader.
0: That's the way I feel like it changes my voice.
1: Yeah.
0: Yeah. Jack's like, will you turn off the light? I'm like, excuse me, I'm in the middle of my stuff. I will turn off.
1: I'm learning about why you are horrible.
0: Yeah, exactly.
1: As a man.
0: Are you an avoidant person? We will discuss tomorrow, but for right now, I must get my sleep.
1: I'm really proud of you. Well done. You are officially better than me.
0: Oh, I think I'm better than everyone who's not on Substack. And that's the problem with Substack.
1: Right,
0: is it creates, I'm guessing, horrible people. You're listening to Spin.

0: summery vibes from Hugel. Untrenate on there as well. It's called Moving to the Sun on Spin with Emma, like Dave, and Fiona. It is. It's a bit of a banger, all
1: right. It's vibey.
0: I was just telling you that, telling Dave and you, that now I read essays on Substack. This is my new phase. We all know it'll last about 10 more days and then I'll be done with it. Yeah, it's essays, subscription-based. I'm reading essays with titles such as Bare Nails Are My Quiet Rebellion and There Is No Such Thing As Having It All Figured Out. Well, Vanessa was like in touch on WhatsApp. She says, Dave, don't worry. They write about golf on Substack too, so you're sorted for your own bedtime scrolling.
1: Fantastic.
0: Well, I have just gone to search golf on Substack to see what kind of essays they have there, Dave, for your interest. Mm-hmm. Your golf swing doesn't start in your hips. It starts here.
1: Where?
0: Within the article.
1: Oh, for God's sake. This sounds horrible. I'd much rather watch like an AI banana do it on TikTok.
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0: It is 8:29. Today is going to be not the nicest of days. Warming up in the middle of the afternoon. Cloudy though, and highs of 21 degrees. Let's have a check in on the roads. Did you see everyone the Enfield toll yesterday?
1: No.
0: All the Mayo fans going back. It just looked like it was obviously just queues of Mayo flags at the toll, and all the toll
1: That's
0: people
1: so
0: were
1: funny.
0: Just having the crack with
1: My
0: them.
1: Mate texted me after they won, and he's from Mayo, and he was just like, "I'm coming back to Dublin." And I was like, "To be honest, man, I think I've gone to Mayo." I was like, "I don't know why you're coming to Dublin." Like,
0: where would you want to celebrate? I'd want to be celebrating.
1: In Mayo, 100%.
0: Let's have a check-in now on Dublin's roads with Alex.
3: Morning. The Donnybrook Road inbound is busy from the Garda station to Marlborough Road. The Grand Canal inbound is slow from Harold's Cross at the moment. There is a delay on the Temple Oak Road inbound from Rathdown Park to Terenure Cross, and traffic on Gill Street inbound is slow from Sheriff Street to the Quays.
1: Thank you, Alex. Cash Machine going next Friday, not this Friday coming, but the Friday after it, and it's worth the wait. 303 grand. We'll tell you how to win it next.
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12: It's Emma, Dave and Fiona. How are we?
13: Hey, what's going on?
12: What's the crack? We gave away the cash machine on Friday to a lovely lady. She was at home holding her brand new baby in her arms and she got the cash machine call. Unbelievable.
13: Fair play to me.
12: I don't have a new baby, but I understand from people that who do have newborn babies that it can be quite busy. So I am so glad that she made it to the phone within five rings because she is now €200,000 richer. Now we look ahead to Friday week. We know the cash machine loves to take a little breather when there's a bank holiday knocking about. And good news, just in case you don't know, next Monday is a bank holiday, so we'll be paying this next one out on Friday, the 7th of August. Worth waiting for, though, because it's €303,000. That is €303,000.
13: All right, Friday, 7th of August. Mark it in your calendar. That is D-Day. That is the day that this is going to someone. Why not to you? 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

0: a Spyro, a material lover. This is Spin. It's Emma, Dave and Fiona. Good morning. What's morning. The crack? I feel like everything that I'm getting fed on Netflix is like, you might like this, you might like this. They're all murder mysteries lately, and I think I've had my fill.
1: Okay.
0: And fair. I'm starting to be like, I'm nervous to go for a walk on my own.
1: That's fair.
0: Because there's bad people everywhere behind every bush. So I think I need to get into something that doesn't have that tone, basically. And I'd love something that's long and has loads of episodes and kind of can become my 3-month go-to. Do you get me?
1: Okay.
0: Because, you know, something with loads of episodes. So I was thinking for the last while, because I know you've done it, Dave, before, and you kind of inspired this. I would love to rewatch from the beginning Desperate Housewives.
1: I knew it was going to be either one of two things. It was either going to be Gossip Girl or it was going to be Desperate Housewives.
0: I've actually never watched Gossip Girl.
1: There's another
0: I
1: one
0: do
1: for
0: need
1: you.
0: To do that.
1: That's
0: but true. Desperate Housewives, I used to watch in school. I remember in our house where we grew up, it was all open plan. There was a telly downstairs and a tiny telly up at the top of the stairs, but you could hear everything from downstairs. So it was kind of at times not totally appropriate, I suppose, for my age. Oh, like I was 16 or 15 or something.
1: Yeah, you'd be
0: but
1: fine.
0: You know, every time my mom walked past, she'd be like, "Now I'm just not sure this is suitable." You
1: which
0: know.
1: Is so funny because I used to watch it. It was like every Thursday night, I think, on RT2. You get one episode a week, and it was the only time me and Mam weren't fighting.
0: Because your mom would watch us.
1: We'd sit down and we'd watch
0: it together.
1: Yeah. And she'd be watching Susan. And she'd be like, "I think she's a dope now."
0: She shouldn't be with him.
1: Yeah.
0: No, I was the opposite. My mom wasn't necessarily happy that. And I was like, "But Mom, all the girls are watching it. It's so fair."
1: Yeah.
0: Fair. My mom was one of those people that if someone was kissing at Home and Away, she'd be like, "Now, is this appropriate?"
1: Yeah.
0: I'm like, it is like not even PG. It's like a G show.
1: Yeah,
0: like Home and Away. Anyway, I would love to rewatch Desperate Housewives because I haven't actually watched it since that one and only
1: experience. I'd say I haven't watched Desperate Housewives in 6 years, but I think I could quote the entire thing. Like, it's my favourite show of all time.
0: Well, this is what I was getting at. Interesting that you mentioned you think you could quote it, because there were so many iconic quotes from Desperate Housewives that live in my head, not necessarily rent-free. You're very good at remembering quotes from things and they stay in your mind and you re-deliver them 10 years later. Perfect. Mm. You pick up on these stims, you pick up on these quotes and you re-deliver them all the time, and I find it really impressive. But with that in mind, I would love to go through some Desperate Housewives quotes with you this morning. I'll read them deadpan and I want you to tell me which character said quote.
1: Oh my God, why did I start this by saying I could quote it? This is horrendous.
0: Okay.
1: I haven't watched it in 6 years.
0: How many times would you say you've rewatched it?
1: Probably about 10 times.
0: I
1: love it.
0: I've been trying to get Jack on board with rewatching it. He's like, he's at the moment being like, no. And I'm like, did you not love it near your school? And he was like, I don't know. Maybe he thinks it's girly or something, but it's not.
1: So what? It's class.
0: We all watched it.
1: It's the most dramatic. It has everything.
0: Did you watch it, Callum, in school?
2: No, I only watched it maybe 4 years ago for the very first time.
0: No way!
2: It's unbelievable. There's plane crashes, there's murders, there's people locked in basements.
1: There's people having like that thing where your brain gets hit and they don't remember you. It's
2: amnesia,
1: just
2: amnesia. Yeah.
0: Did you
2: so
0: not watch
2: good.
0: It in school though?
2: No.
0: Did you just bypass it? Or?
2: I was more of an Ugly Betty kid.
1: I loved Ugly Betty. That
2: so
1: also
2: good.
1: Had all the drama in the world.
2: Yeah.
1: They had a man, they had someone like die and then come back to life and stuff. It was crazy.
0: TV used to be great.
1: Awesome.
0: Okay, quote number one, Dave, is this. I'm going to read a deadpan. Do you know how bored I was today? I came this
1: That's
0: close.
1: That's Gabrielle.
0: Cleaning the house.
1: That's Gabrielle. That's Gabrielle to Carlos.
0: You even know who she's talking to?
1: Yeah.
0: See, I knew I had the right man for
2: but
0: this idea.
2: In fairness, her big, that was Eva Longoria's character, wasn't it? She was always just like, she was a bored housewife.
1: Yeah.
2: And she was having affairs left, right,
1: and
2: center.
1: I came this close to cleaning the house. Oh, she's such an icon. I love her so much.
0: She was iconic. Okay, well, I actually have 7 more quotes
1: Great.
0: To get through, so we'll do that in a sec. But first, Becky Hill and more. You're listening to Spin. It's Emma, Dave and Fiona. Good morning.

0: Jackie Hill and more on Spin with Emma, Dave and Fiona. So I was just saying, I'm dying to rewatch something from back in the day, just something that I know I loved, because at the moment I'm just being fed constant like murder mysteries on Netflix, and I've been taking them all in, but now I'm scared to leave the house sometimes. I'm like, oh, is it dusk yet? I don't like going out in the dark. There's too many scary things in the world. So I'd like a rewatch of something that I know I loved and something that's kind of meaty and has loads of episodes and loads of seasons. So I was thinking Desperate Housewives.
1: I'm actually salivating at the thought of rewatching Desperate Housewives.
0: My friend Abe just texted me saying literally finished rewatching it yesterday.
2: Oh, it's good.
0: Just so good. I really want to get back into it. I nearly have Jack convinced, but whenever I think of Desperate Housewives, I always think of David Hammond.
1: Hello.
0: Because he is a genius when it comes to, well, loads of things, but certainly when it comes to movie quotes, TV show quotes. He has this ability to remember stuff from TV shows, even if you only saw it once, and re-deliver it like 5 years later perfectly. It's the way I'd be with song lyrics, I suppose. Dave has that with movies and TV shows, but you constantly
1: quote. As my mother
0: quote,
1: would say, if only I had it for schoolwork.
0: So my mom, you say to me, she'd be like, that song came out yesterday. How do you know all the lyrics already?
1: Yes.
0: But anyway, Dave always quotes Desperate Housewives, and you did just say, without realizing what was ahead of you, I could literally quote that whole show.
1: Yeah.
0: So with that in mind this morning,
1: I'm worried.
0: I want to see

0: Geico knows there's a home you and a road you. 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He's not in an RV. He's at home, watching the great outdoors on TV.
1: For the lone gazelle, there sadly is no escape.
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2: On this. Imagine I get them all wrong.
3: Okay, next one. Oh, for God's sake, Bree, you're a woman. Manipulate him. That's what we do.
2: Oh, for God's sake, Bree, I remember the scene.
3: You're a woman. Manipulate him. That's what we do.
2: It's either Gabrielle or it's Lynette. I don't think it's Susan. I'm going to go with Lynette.
3: It's Gabrielle.
2: No!
3: Okay, here we go. Tuesday? No, Tuesday doesn't work for me because that's the day I become a lesbian.
2: That's Susan. That's Susan.
3: It is.
4: Tuesday? No. Tuesday's not good because Tuesday's the day I become a lesbian.
3: Yeah, well done.
2: Oh, I love this show.
3: Next one. I love therapy. It's like a talk show where I'm a guest and the only topic is me.
2: It kind of sounds like Edie, but I know I can picture it's. I'm like, who goes to therapy? I can't remember Gabrielle going to therapy, but it's obviously her. It has to be Gabrielle.
3: It is. Well done. Yeah.
2: Does she go Gabrielle. To therapy? Oh, she does. Yes, yeah, she does. Yeah.
3: Does she?
2: Okay. Stuff, yeah.
3: Oh, guys, I can't remember. I can't wait to go back to this show. Okay, here we go. A guy just smiles at me 3 times and I'm picking out wedding china. I'm a mess.
2: That's got to be Susan.
3: How do you know? Yes, it is Susan. Okay, cool. Here we go. I cannot kill you today. I have Pilates.
2: I don't want to get this wrong. Say it one more time.
3: I cannot kill you today. I have Pilates.
2: I think it's like a kid was saying it to their mom. So I think it's Bree.
5: Now, are you going to kill me today or what? No, I cannot kill you today. I have Pilates.
3: Yes,
2: it's Bree.
3: Well done, it's Bree.
2: Come on.
3: Okay, finally today. So we know that Edie says the first line, I have a husband now. But who says, really, whose?
2: Oh, please be Lynette, because she's so cutting. But it's probably Susan, but I wanted to be Lynette.
3: Okay. I have a husband now. Really, whose? Let's see if it's Lynette
2: it's
3: or Susan.
2: Susan. It's Susan.
6: Let's move back. Oui. Oh, you don't know. I have a husband now. Really? Who's?
3: It was Susan! Well done. Apologies for the TikTok edit and the sound effects in the background. It was hard to find these clips.
2: That is so good. I knew it was going to be Susan.
3: You did really well.
2: Thank you.
3: No bother on you. And I cannot wait now to get my teeth stuck in.
2: Oh my
3: Desperate
2: God.
3: House. Where is it actually?
2: I think it's on Prime.
3: It's on Disney.
2: It's on Disney. Yeah. Nice. Oh, amazing. I have Disney.
3: Well, I made my epic Disney fail again this year. You'll be glad to know.
7: Sign up for it.
3: No, what I did was... Like last year,
7: yeah.
3: I thought I was signing up for the month and I signed up for the year again.
7: Ah, nice.
3: So
7: you're in.
3: I have Disney for the year.
2: Brilliant.
7: I absolutely love Orson.
2: Orson.
7: From Desperate Housewives.
2: What a bizarre character.
7: Bit weird to start with, but then he becomes
2: great.
7: Comedic genius.
3: 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You're listening to Spin.

0: Sabrina Carpenter in tears. This is Spin. You're with Emma, Dave and Fiona.
1: This
0: is
1: the...
0: How many times can you do that before 10?
2: It's just random points.
0: Wait like and it. See. 9 o'clock this morning, just after 9, we play Tricky 10 game number 2 of the day. Your chance to win €2,000. Do you want to play? Go on, be brave.
2: Do you want to play the Tricky 10? Just come out and... just play the Tricky 10. Sorry,
0: nice.
2: I don't know where that was going.
0: Come on.
2: Listen, it was kind of a quarter of a joke.
0: It's a week of winners and underdogs on the back of Mayo's big win yesterday. If you want to play the Tricky 10, message us the word tricky right now for €2,000. 087 711 1038.
2: Okay, bye.
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2: Okay, bye.
0: I thought we were going to get another Hup Mayo there. Let's see what the story is on the roads at 9:04 with Alex.
4: Morning, guys. There's a crash on the Slorgan Road outbound. It's in the right lane at the Nutley Lane Junction. Take care and approach. The Donnybrook Road inbound is busy from the Garda Station to the Marlborough Road. The Naas Road inbound is busy from the M50 to Bluebell. The Grand Canal inbound is slow from Harold's Cross to Portobello. And there's delays on the Harold's Cross Road inbound from Harold's Cross Park to the Grand Canal.
2: Hey, Alex, thanks so much. We appreciate it. Do you know what else we appreciate? The fact that our boss brought back the Naughty Threesome.
0: Woohoo!
2: It's three throwback tunes. And it's next.
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0: I'm Alex, here's what's happening. Disappointing for Kerry fans, but for Mayo. Demons have been banished and the curse was lifted for Mayo, who beat the Kingdom to win the All-Ireland football final yesterday.
1: I think it's going to take a while to sink in, but it was such a privilege to see the effort and the great game, and we're so, so proud.
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0: It's tough for Kerry supporters to swallow, but in fairness, no bitterness from these guys.
4: We went into the All-Ireland final there, too many injured fellas, and it told on us.
5: The course is over now, so.
6: Mayo were way more hungry, like.
5: They were gutless.
0: Noel Gallagher, Liam Gallagher, Canadian Prime Minister Mark Carney, just some of those paying tribute to the win. The former US President Joe Biden has links to Ballina and in a statement says Sam is coming home and has told his friends in Mayo to enjoy every minute. We'll revisit that in the sport. For now, the two people charged in relation to the discovery of an alleged bomb in Monaghan last week are due before court again today. 25-year-old Isabella Perry Sullivan of Abulance Park in Clane in Kildare was granted conditional bail on Friday but remanded in custody pending a bail hearing at Monaghan District Court today. 44-year-old Simon O'Donovan of Sperrin Road in Drimna was denied bail at the Special Criminal Court on Saturday. He's before court today again as well. A homeless man's body has been found at a recycling centre in Clondalkin. The remains of 35-year-old Andrew Hare were found on Friday night. It's believed he was using services in Dublin and Cork recently. Anyone with information should contact the guards. And Fitzy says Tommy and Jasmine should win Love Island tonight.
7: As in, I think they remind me of me and Lola. They just found each other. They're just in love. But obviously, as we know, people who fall in love, everyone just wants to get them out. So, yeah, I don't think they'll win, but I think they should win.
0: Lorenzo and Yulia, Jasmine and Tommy, Simba and Agalisa, and Jasmine and Cavan are still in the villa, but only three couples will make it to the final. Oh, and one more thing.
8: 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Mayo for Sam!
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0: Back to that 75 weight for Sam. 120 to 117 was the score. Mayo midfielder Jack Carney says the young forward line helped them.
12: Them young boys have a huge part to play, but I think it's often overlooked what the older boys have done for this group. Aidan O'Shea, Killian O'Connor, Rob Henley, Stevie Cohen, Jeremy O'Connor, Paddy Durkin, I'll go on.
0: Kerry manager Jack O'Connor.
13: This is fantastic for the game of football, you know. But from our point of view, we're bitterly disappointed because, you know, we're in the business of trying to win it for ourselves.
0: Luke Littler has made it back-to-back titles at the World Match Play in Blackpool. The 19-year-old won 18-9 against the 2022 runner-up Gerwyn Price at last night's darts final, while Beau Greaves pipped Fallon Sherrock to the final leg of the women's decider. Download the Golad app now, your new home for Off the Ball.
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24: Kicking off with the Saw Doctors, the green and red of me.
23: Oh, wouldn't you love it? Yeah. Oh, lads, I had the most wholesome weekend of all time. I didn't even go out for the match. Isn't that mad?
24: Well
23: done.
24: Do you know where I was
23: on Saturday morning?
24: Go on.
23: A sauna. And I even got into a very, very cold barrel.
24: How very South Dublin of you.
23: It was very South Dublin of me. It was after a boxing class and then I went and got a croissant.
24: Oh, very nice. To be fair, last Saturday I did do that. I woke up early and I was just like, oh, I'll go for a walk. And I got a croissant in that place in Ranelagh. The Una Bakery or something like that.
23: Fab.
24: Oh my God, lads, it was unbelievable.
23: Are you a standard croissant guy or a pano?
24: I went for the the pano chocolate.
23: Oh, yeah.
24: Almonds croissant, that's what I got. Almond croissant, yeah.
23: Lovely.
24: Oh, lads, it was so good.
23: There's a new thing going on with the pano chocolate. I need to stop saying that. The panos. But you know, it's like the custardy bit in the middle is also really good.
24: Oh, yeah. Mm. I don't really like I feel like that's a bit of a surprise and I don't like that.
23: Yeah, true, true.
24: Do you know what I mean?
23: Yeah. It's like when you used to bite into a donut when you were a kid and Super Value used to do the chocolate bit in the middle, but then they started doing the jam and you're like, I don't want jam. In my like 7-year-old head, I was like, jam is healthy. I don't want jam.
24: When you bit into a donut thinking it's going to be chocolate and it ends up being jam or custard, you're like,
23: such
24: this is the worst day of my life.
23: What is never a letdown is the Naughty Threesome. Three classic tracks back to back. Let's get into it.
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0: At the time, why did no one think that was weird?
1: What?
0: To be like, come over here, baby.
1: I say that to Pippa all the time.
0: Justin Timberlake and Rock Your Body rounding off this morning's Naughty Threesome on Spain with Emma, Dave and Fiona.
2: Tricky.
0: Hope mail. We play the Tricky 10 twice a day for €2,000 and Mark is on to play right now. How are you?
3: Yeah, not too bad. I'm delighted for Mayo.
1: You're delighted for Mayo, Mark. I love that. Where are you, Mark? Where's work for you?
3: It's in Offaly.
1: It's in Offaly. Wow.
0: And you watched the match yesterday, obviously, did you?
3: No, I was away in Tail Park.
1: Were you in in Emerald Park, now that it's now called?
3: No, it's Tato Park. It's Tato Park.
1: He also calls it The Point.
0: Yeah, he does.
1: And Lansdowne Road.
0: Yeah, totally. You were there with the kids, were you? Or you just like rides yourself?
3: Yeah.
0: Okay, very good.
3: No, it's the two kids.
0: Okay, listen, let's try and win you €2,000. You can spend it on whatever you
3: That's
0: like.
3: That's exactly what I'll do, yeah.
1: All right, Mark, let's do this. The Tricky 10. We're going to put 55 seconds on the clock and ask you 10 questions. Each answer is a number between 1 and 10 and will not repeat. We're only going to be able to accept your first answer. Now, if you don't know the answer, make sure and give it a guess, because the answer is only ever going to be 1, 2, 3, 4, 5, 6, 7, 8, 9 or 10. Okay? If you top the leaderboard at the end of the week, you win a €100 dine in Dublin voucher, which you can use for over 50 restaurants. And if you're able to answer all 10 questions correct, we're going to give you €2,000. Ludo currently top of the leaderboard, scoring 4 in 55 seconds. Mark, the very best of luck. Emma's going to ask your questions. Deep breath in and be snappy about this, okay?
3: Okay,
0: 3, 2, 1, start the clock. Famous shop in America that sells Slurpees is called what? 11?
3: 7.
0: In Family Guy, the Griffins live at number 30 what Spooner Street?
3: 4.
0: How many goals were scored in yesterday's All-Ireland football final?
3: 2.
0: Sydney and Brisbane in Australia are currently how many hours ahead of Ireland?
3: 9.
0: Complete the name of this classic Channel 4 comedy show. What out of 10 cats?
3: What out of what?
0: Complete the name of this classic Channel 4 comedy show. What out of 10 cats?
3: Oh, 5.
0: How many girls does Gru adopt in the movie Despicable Me?
3: 3.
0: Roy Keane wore what number jersey for the Irish men's team from 1992 onwards?
3: 6.
0: The band The Beatles were often given the nickname The Fab What?
3: 5.
1: All right, Mark, we only got through 8 questions. How do you think you got on?
3: Jesus Christ, I do listen to all the time and I'm like, why? How are they not getting these? And it's a lot more pressure than you think.
1: It is. It really is. All right, Mark, well, what would you be happy with out of those 8 questions? How much do you think you got right?
3: If I got 4, I'd be happy.
1: You got 4, you'd be happy? All right, let's top them up.
4: 0, 1, 2, 3, 4, 5.
1: Hey, Mark, not only did you get more than you thought, but you've also topped the leaderboard, well scoring 5.
0: Five out of 8. There's nothing wrong with that. So well done, Mark.
1: Absolutely. Let's go through some of the ones you got wrong. Out of the 8 you answered, 3 were wrong.
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3: That in my life.
1: Have you not? Jimmy Carr hosted. It's very good. It's very, very funny. And,
3: I love Jimmy Carr. Never heard of it.
1: That's mad. The band The Beatles were often given the nickname The Fab 4 and not The Fab 5, given that there's only 4 in the band. Mark, 5 out of 10, not bad at all. And you answered 8, so 5 out of 8 is pretty good. You have topped the leaderboard, so the best of luck for the rest of the week.
3: Bye, thanks a million.
0: Thanks, Mark.
3: Bye-bye.
0: See you later.

0: Okay, do you want to play tomorrow? The score to beat at the moment is only a score of 5, so it's doable.
1: Yeah, if there's someone listening who's listened to the Tricky 10 all the time and going, oh, I got 7s or 8s or 9s, or even if you've come close to a 10, this is the game for you. But yet, in order to win the money, you got to enter. Tricky
0: and
1: WhatsApp.
0: I could name like 3 people I know who have that attitude and haven't played.
1: I know, this is what I'm saying.
0: There's money worth taking. It's 2 grand.
1: Money for winning.
0: Tricky and WhatsApp to register. It's Slater now and Dance at Spin.

0: Slater and Dance on Spin with Emma, Dave and Fiona. It's 9:24.
1: Have to give it to her. She's good at the owl who's, isn't she?
0: She does. She excels at the who's and the wah wah wah wah wah wah.
1: I want to talk to you, and I hate this because I've become what I hate. This is a very Emma Nolan thing, what I'm going to do.
0: Excuse me?
1: Just in terms of the content, I'm going to talk about farts. And I'm sorry, it's childish, I get it, and it's very Emma Nolan, and it's crass is what it is.
0: Do you know what I don't like?
1: But apparently, it's actually gas.
0: Apparently Gen Z don't find farts funny. So like, if they fart in front of their friends, it's not like, oh my God, did you just fart?
1: Yeah.
0: It's like, oh, she released some flatulence, not a big deal.
1: Right, interesting.
0: It's very sad.
1: I honestly,
0: such an easy
1: I'm
0: laugh.
1: Associating more with Gen Z's every day.
0: Yeah, yeah.
1: They're just, I totally with them. Maybe I am Gen Z. I identify as Gen Z anyway. I want to talk about it because researchers in Australia decided to see how frequently we fart in a day, and basically counting the gas passed by 6,400 people across Australia and collecting data on all 360,192 toots.
0: Can you imagine being like, well, babe, what are you up to today? Oh, I'm just heading off to do a survey.
1: Yeah.
0: What's the survey? Oh, they're going to monitor how much I fart
1: today.
0: Well,
1: this is the thing. Scientists had to solve the problem. How do you count farts, right? So this year, researchers at the University of Maryland created smart underwear. It's a small device that snaps onto your underwear and senses farts and tracks them. But there was also the option to insert something into the actual bum.
0: Oh, ow.
1: And measure gas getting built up. But the problem there is that people often hold it to release at a
0: of
1: different
0: course,
1: time, at a more convenient time.
0: Uh-huh,
1: do you know what I mean?
0: Uh-huh.
1: So you wouldn't be doing it as true as they come. So they gave them an app to chart their fart, which I think is ridiculous. They had all this potential technology and then they were like, yeah, just write it down.
0: Just give us a tick when you do a fart.
1: Yeah, just press this little button, yeah. So every time they did it, the app apparently was made in a discreet way. So it didn't look like anything. It was just like you could open it up and just like press the button and put it back in your pocket.
0: Oh, okay, so it's not like, oh my God, you farted, the fart app. Oh my God, fart.
1: It wouldn't open up and be like, so you had a fart.
0: Yeah, exactly.
1: So they gave them the app. All sorts of people joined the study, ages 14 and up. And the only people who weren't considered were those who recently made a major diet change, which would cause abnormal farting.
0: Of course.
1: I have been going mad lately on the toots, and that's because I'm on so much protein a day.
0: Really?
1: Yeah, I said it to my boss when I went on this training journey, because he's big and buff and loves his gym and things like that, and so he mad into it. And he was like, oh, are you doing lots of it? And I was like, yeah, nonstop. It's just constant.
0: Really?
1: So on average, here's some facts. People fart 5 times a day, the study showed.
0: That's not that much,
1: men,
0: is it?
1: No, men recorded more farts than women, 5.2 versus their 4.8 a day on average. The youngest, ages 14 to 25, recorded the least farts at 4.4 on average.
0: Healthy bowels.
1: Ages 26 to 45, which is a huge gap, by the way. That's like 19 years. They farted the most, slightly more than 5 a day. The next group, 46 to 65, was close at exactly 5 a day. I find this genuinely interesting because I'm like, why? I thought the older generation would fart a lot more than we did. But no, apparently researchers said they didn't get enough data on folks on 65 and up, which I thought was a bit insane that you're doing all this research. And then it was like, oh, well, we don't know anything about 65-year-olds. But they also found farts happen during the day. When farts happen during the day, they gradually increase until a peak in the evening after dinner. So there's two small spikes at 6 to 8 a.m., after lunch at 2 to 4 p.m., and the last big one from 8 to 10 p.m.
0: That's why people do fart walks. I still find it incredible that people, like, we've been in this room together for years, and I think once I've smelled fart in this room, and I've never embarrassed anyone by saying anything about it.
1: It's fantastic. We're in a big studio. That's all.
0: There's just no,
1: because I go out a lot, and the drink I drink is kind of the major cause. So I'm so very surprised.
0: I've never smelled fart in here ever. Maybe once.
2: Can I ask a deeply personal question to the both of you?
0: Come on.
2: Where are you in your relationships with your significant others?
1: Oh, I annoy the hell out of her. I
0: fart in front of Jackie.
1: Do you? That's it's not funny that, like, for the girl to do it.
0: I'm like, I'm in bed. I'm not going to make an effort to, like, I'll try and be discreet, but if one comes out, I'm like, sorry about that.
1: I try and do it.
0: What about you, Callum?
2: We've just broken through the fart barrier.
1: Have you?
0: I'll never forget. My sister, I was in school, going out with this guy for years, and he was over at the house. They must have only been like 15 or 16, so like socialising with us in front of my parents and stuff. And she was sitting on the couch, and honestly, we were watching telly, you know, it was kind of awkward for the boyfriend sitting there because everyone was just kind of watching telly. It was quiet. And all of a sudden, just the biggest and everyone just went quiet and looked, and my sister was the colour of a beetroot.
1: No.
0: And the whole room just erupted, and she was like, everyone just leave me alone. And she like everything. She was so embarrassed.
2: That's so funny. I don't care what people say.
0: I know. It is funny. It's funny when it's awkward.
1: I hated being in school when someone would fart and the whole class would laugh. I'd be like, lads, get over.
0: No, I don't like being laughed at, but farts in general are funny.
2: Yeah.
0: You know what I mean?
1: Go on, hit it one more time.
0: The little fart sound effect. I'll give you a real one, will I?
1: Emma, I said not a real one.
0: I even get the echo off mine, you know. Casey Musgraves now and Dry Spell.
2: Dry Fart.
0: Dry fart. Well, at least better than the alternative.
1: Than
0: exactly.
3: It's been real long, 335 days, and the last time

0: I think when the weather properly breaks, then we'll just give up Casey Musgraves' Dry Spell and replace it with a different song.
1: I really like that.
0: It is very fun. It's. I think when I was reading about the song, her and her producers had such a laugh in the studio. Do you know, like just coming up with all this innuendo, and then once you have one, and it's really funny.
2: Yeah, they just
0: like,
2: keep coming.
0: She said it was one of the most funny studio sessions she's ever had.
1: That's brilliant.
0: Just had a laugh with it.
1: I love that.
0: Stick around. The Cash Machine has been reloaded. Is it a record breaker?
3: No. Why no?
0: K-Farney.
3: We had 305, didn't we? Pitbull and about Mr. 305. Yeah. That was a few months ago.
0: Can't you think that they'd just do another record breaker? Then.
3: You've got to keep you on your
1: call
3: toes.
1: Call the boss there. Call the boss there.
3: And do you know what? I'll personally add $3,000 in.
0: Really?
3: Shall I?
0: Because you're so loaded, are you?
3: Yeah. It's just a percentage of my... No,
1: he must have won the cash machine last week.
3: No, it's 303.
0: Okay. 303. Still
3: tight
0: incredible.
3: Jeans, double Ds.
1: Makes me go, woo, woo.
0: Sorry, start again? I wasn't listening.
3: 303, the band.
0: Oh, yeah. And what was the little bit you did?
1: Double Ds makes it go, woo, woo.
3: That's the way we... I'm going to do it like...
0: Woo, woo, woo, woo.
1: I just set them up.
3: Are we still on the radio?
1: I think so.
0: Cash machine details next.
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8: It's Emma, Dave and Fiona. Good morning.
9: Good morning. All right, we got to talk about Meghan because on Friday she got the call of her life. She answered. It was Barry Dunn and he gave her €200,000.
10: Let's give you big money. How much from the cash machine?
11: It's €200,000.
10: It is. Congratulations, Meghan.
11: Oh, I'm shaking. We just built a house. We're just in our new house about 2.5 years now. So we still have to do. I'm with a new baby. It'll come in great, hopefully.
10: New baby and €200,000.
11: Oh my goodness, that's amazing. It doesn't feel real.
8: My worry is this. She had the new baby in her arms when she got the call.
9: Mm.
8: I probably dropped it. Like, imagine the panic of having your newborn in your arms, phone in the other hand. I'm such a hands person. I need to express myself and react and be excited.
9: I'm also like, I'm very happy for her, but she already has a house. What does she need €200,000 for?
8: True.
9: Do you know what I mean? Anyway, listen, this time around, it's worth even more money. It's going in 2 weeks' time. €303,000 up for grabs. That is €303,000.
8: We know that the cash machine likes to take a little bit of a breather on a bank holiday weekend. 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

0: Jazzy, because Chris Lorenzo and Invisible on Spin with Emma, David and Fiona, or as I like to call it, David Hammond's song.
1: Yes, I really do enjoy that song. It's great.
0: It's 9:43 and I've been dying to ask a particular question all morning. Callum, you survived the Odyssey.
1: Oh, did you go?
2: I went on Friday night. Oh my God, honestly, what? I would go and see this film 7 more times.
1: Really? It's that good?
2: It's unbelievable.
0: But would I like it?
2: I think you would.
0: Would I?
2: That, like, it's
1: 3 hours.
2: It's 2 hours 57. We got to the cinema at 10 to 8. Film started at 8, but it's more like 8:15 because of the ads and everything. Mm-hmm. Left at 11 o'clock on the button.
0: Okay.
2: I did not feel like I was in that room for over 3 hours.
1: Where did you really? Go? Sorry,
2: Rathmines.
1: You went to Rathmines. You didn't go see it in the IMAX.
2: No. Well,
1: they have a max. Screen. Don't
2: so
1: they
2: really quickly the Odyssey film Christopher Nolan was shot. It's the first ever film shot purely on IMAX cameras.
1: Yeah.
2: So there's only 40 cinemas in the world that you can see this film in. It's how it's meant to be.
0: Can I be really annoying?
2: Yeah.
0: What does that mean? Shot with IMAX cameras.
1: It's just a much wider. Right. Format of camera.
0: Okay.
1: I'm not going to mansplain it because I don't know.
2: Yeah.
1: But it's just, it's a very heavy, very big camera.
2: There is no true IMAX cinema in Ireland.
1: It's Cineworld.
2: No.
1: No.
2: That's IMAX digital. It's not IMAX 70mm. So 70mm is the size of the film.
0: Oh, right. Okay.
2: So
0: okay.
2: The projector has to be a 70mm film. But in the Cineworld, and there's one in Blanche as well.
1: Someone said online, and I kind of agree with them, that making a movie like that for where only 40 cinemas in the entire world can watch it in how it's supposed to be seen is anti-art.
2: Yes, it is. No, it's very elitist because it's like if you can't get to these, you can't see it. There's two cinemas in the UK there's two cinemas in the UK. The British Film Institute in London, I went on their website over the weekend because I was like, maybe I can go. It sold out all the way till mid-September.
1: My God.
2: Same with the cinema in Manchester as well. So I saw it in Rathmines in what they call is their max screen. It's not IMAX.
1: How it was meant to be viewed in Dublin 6.
2: Yeah, it was. It's their premium level. So it's the best screen that cinema has. The storytelling is unbelievable. The acting is unbelievable. You don't really need to know Greek mythology to know about it. It's all explained very well.
1: Brilliant.
2: I didn't go to the toilet once.
0: Well,
2: it was just a phenomenal piece of cinema, and I would happily go 7 more times.
1: Fantastic. I went to the cinema as well.
0: Did you?
1: I saw Toy Story 5.
0: Oh, go on.
1: So pretty similar to the Odyssey.
0: Don't laugh.
2: No, it seems like the role should have been reversed.
1: Yeah. I will go see the Odyssey. I just didn't think it was, I didn't really have the mind for it that day.
0: Fair play. What do you think?
1: Yeah, I thought it was really good. Pippa was like, oh, it's hilarious. I didn't think it was hilarious, but I thought it was very good. I thought it was much better than the fourth. The fourth sucks compared to it. Fifth is brilliant.
2: Yeah, the fifth one is really back to its form.
1: It's fantastic.
2: Fourth felt a money grab.
1: Yeah, it did, didn't it? But no, if Toy Story 5, if you haven't seen it, I would recommend. But I have to say, queuing up in that cinema is great. Like, they've done it up and it looks fantastic and all that crack. But you're queuing up, right? And you have to, like, go to the machine back at the front of the cinema to
2: buy... It's like a McDonald's kiosk.
1: Yes, buy your popcorn.

0: I watched 3 movies this weekend.
1: You did not.
0: 3 movies.
2: In the cinema?
1: Do you mean 3 TikToks?
0: All at home. No, 3 actual full-length movies. So I can now bring my total amount of movies I've seen to 18, which is so exciting.
1: We need to see this woman's letterbox. It would be so short.
0: Marty Supreme on
1: Prime.
0: Wow.
1: Okay, I never saw that.
0: I thoroughly enjoyed it. I don't think Callum was a big...
2: No, he was muck.
0: Mom and Dad didn't like it either.
1: No. I've never seen it.
0: Give it a lash and see what you think, Dave. I thought it was really good. I was glued the whole way through.
1: Are you into ping pong now?
0: No, not my vibe. But okay. Well done, Marty. I liked and loved and watched The Sheep Detectives.
1: What is that?
2: Oh, now that is one of my highlights of the year.
1: What is that?
2: It's the Hugh Jackman film where he's a farmer and he dies and it's a mystery.
1: Spoiler.
0: Well, it's kind of the whole point. Yeah, like the flock. This sounds ridiculous, and I know it sounds ridiculous. The flock try to uncover who killed him.
1: The flock of sheep.
0: Yes, yeah. But these are real big actors playing the role of these sheep.
1: Is it animated?
2: No, it's live action.
1: What?
0: Yeah. You have to watch.
1: What's it called?
0: The Sheep Detective.
2: It's so emotional.
0: Oh my God, I was bawling by the end of it. And the other movie I watched that I had seen in cinema.
1: I have never seen this.
0: Dave, this was huge in cinema a few months ago.
2: It's unbelievable.
1: How did I get...
0: It's on Prime, watch it, please.
1: That's nuts.
0: So good. And the other movie I watched that I had seen in a cinema, supporting it twice, was The Housemaid.
1: Which one is that?
2: Oh yeah, Sydney Sweeney.
1: Oh yeah.
2: Fair enough, I'll give her credit there. That's a good film as well.
0: Yeah. Did you watch The Housemaid?
2: Yeah. I've seen all of these
0: guys,
2: films.
0: We're such movie buffs. Dave, do yourself a favour. Sheep Detectives.
1: I'm around to watch The Housemaid.
0: She does look amazing. Here's Bella Kay.
1: Just for the storytelling, you know.
0: You're on spin.
3: I like people.

0: Brand new music from Joel Corry. That's great. It's called Whisper on Spin with Emma, Dave and Fiona.
1: Yeah.
0: Weirdly, there's like no whispering in there.
2: No whispering at all. Do you know what? Very good, Joel Corry. Well done. Fantastic. When we did talk to him, he was like, did you like the tune? And we were like, yeah. We haven't heard it yet. We were just like, yeah, man, it's so good.
0: Yeah, it was actually, we were so caught in the spot. I just looked at Dave and he looked at me and I was like, I haven't heard it yet. Have you? Oh, I love it. It's some banger.
2: It's so good.
3: What imagine if it wasn't summery or anything.
2: Because I just went, oh, yeah, man, it's proper summer vibes.
0: Imagine if it was like a ballad and he just totally changed genre.
2: He's singing like Adele.
0: Yeah, it's just a song of him whispering sad things. We were like, oh, man, what a banger.
2: We do absolutely no prep for our interview
0: with
2: our interviews with Joel Corry, because you don't need to, because he just does everything.
0: Yeah, but then he asks you questions like, have you heard it? And you go, yeah.
2: Do you like it? Oh, we love it, man.
0: I love it. It's brilliant, Joel.
2: Sorry, Joel. Sorry. And it is good, in fairness.
0: Dave has a text from his friend from Mayo.
2: Yeah.
0: What time is it? Five to ten?
2: Half nine, he just texted me. He just went, pint?
0: Oh, God, lads. I don't know when life will go back to normal in Mayo. I don't think it ever will. One more time for Marty Morrissey's commentary towards the end and the final whistle of yesterday's All-Ireland final.
4: Jokes about Mayo being losers. Delete, delete, delete. All that is over. Who cares about a course if it never existed? It is now Mayo's day. This hasn't happened in 7 decades and 5. Generations of Mayo people have lived and died and not seen what you are now seeing on your television screens. But you are here, wherever you are in the world right now. You are with us in Cup Park. This is happening. You are watching one of the most significant moments in the history of the GAA.
3: Just think of reeling in the years in a couple of years.
2: That's all I was thinking of while watching it. I will never forget this. I can't believe I didn't have a ticket, but also I didn't want to take a ticket away from a Mayo person.
0: Fair enough. And can I also just say, I think out of everyone in this room, am I the only person who had relatives from Mayo? My granddad was from Mayo. Just throwing that out there.
2: My friend is from Mayo and we're going for a pint in 10 minutes.
0: And you're getting to celebrate it with him. Exactly. That's so unfair. Catch you tomorrow live at 7 a.m. Michaela's on the way. Have a lovely day.
2: Have a fantastic day. Back tomorrow from 7. Mwah, love you, bye.
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14: Here's what you need to know.
15: I'm Alex. Here's what's happening. Disappointing for Kerry fans, but for Mayo.
16: This is it! Oh, the scenes around Croke Park. This is absolutely incredible.
15: The demons have been banished and the curse has been lifted after Mayo did beat the Kingdom to win the All-Ireland football final yesterday.
16: I looked at the motion and I just broke and that was it. To my knowledge now, I bless myself.
15: Shane Fitzgerald went viral on TV yesterday at full time when he collapsed in tears. It's tough for Kerry supporters to swallow, but in fairness, no bitterness from these guys.
17: We went into the All-Ireland final there, too many injured fellas, and it told on us.
18: The course is over now, so.
19: Mayo were way more hungry, like,
18: yeah,
19: the game.
18: They were gutless, no? So.
15: Noel Gallagher, Liam Gallagher, Canadian Prime Minister Mark Carney are just some of those paying tribute to the win. Former US President Joe Biden has links to Ballinan and in a statement says, Sam is coming home. He's told his friends in Mayo to enjoy every minute. Revisiting that in sport in a second. Now, though, two people have been charged in relation to the discovery of an alleged bomb in County Monaghan last week. They're due to appear in court again today. 25-year-old Isabella Perry Sullivan of Abulance Park, Clane, County Kildare, was granted conditional bail on Friday but remanded in custody pending a bail hearing at Monaghan District Court today. 44-year-old Simon O'Donovan of Sperrin Road, Drimna, was denied bail at the Special Criminal Court on Saturday. He's due before the court also today. A homeless man's body has been found at a recycling centre in Clondalkin. The remains of 35-year-old Andrew Hare were found on Friday night, and it's believed he'd been using services in Dublin and Cork recently. Anyone with info should contact the guards. And UCD's veterinary hospital are looking for blood donations from dogs and cats. The hospital's blood donor clinic says Ireland's in need of a national animal blood bank, but not all cats and dogs are able to be donors. They say they're looking for dogs who are heavier than 25 kilos and cats bigger than 4 kilos, according to the Examiner. Oh, and one more thing.
1: Mail for Sam! 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
15: Back to that 75 weight for Sam. 120 to 117 was the score. Mayo midfielder Jack Kearney says the young forward line helped them.
20: Them young boys have a huge part to play, but I think it's often overlooked what the older boys have done for this group. Aidan O'Shea, Killian O'Connor, Rob Henley, Stevie Cohen, Jeremy O'Connor, Paddy Durkin, I'll go on.
15: Kerry manager Jack O'Connor.
21: This is fantastic for the game of football, you know. But from our point of view, we're bitterly disappointed because, you know, we have no business of trying to win it for ourselves.
15: Luke Littler has made it back-to-back titles at the World Match Play in Blackpool. The 19-year-old won 18-9 against the 2022 runner-up Gerwyn Price at last night's darts final, while Beau Greaves pipped Fallon Sherrock to the final leg of the women's decider. Download the Golad app now, your new home for Off the Ball.
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22: Hey, it's Shannon here. First up, Micah and Sam Raj have been dumped from the Love Island villa in a brutal twist by the ex-Islanders. However, now they have a difficult decision to make.
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28: 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Who deserves to be in the final?
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22: Love Island ends tonight and fans are convinced Yulia and Lorenzo will be crowned the winners. So tune in tonight from 9 for all the drama. And finally, if you missed it, here are all the major announcements from Marvel Studios at Comic-Con. Ryan Gosling will star in a Ghost Rider film in 2028. David Johnson has been cast as Black Panther in Black Panther 3, which will drop to cinemas the 15th of December 2028. And last but not least, Pedro Pascal's character Reed Richards has history with Robert Downey Jr.'s character Dr. Doom in Avengers Doomsday. And for more of the hottest trending stories, add Spin to your social feeds.
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32: I would mention sport, but let's face it, I know nothing about it. Good morning. It's Finn. You're locked into Michaela. And coming up, I've loads of deadly prizes today and all this week. How do you fancy heading to Teddy Swims? He is going to be playing the 3 Arena next year. Tickets don't go on sale till Friday, but of course, I have them to give away before you can even win. More info on that in the next 20 minutes, but let's kick off 10 spin hits in a row with Beat Us Jumpin'.

Femi. The Kidleroy Noble, we are in the middle of the iconic 10 spin hits in a row. And speaking of iconic, the It Girl group at the moment, Cat's Eye, none of us can deny it. They've dropped a brand new song. Ed Sheeran wrote it. To me, it sounds like it's from one of the Sing movies. It's not. I'm going to be playing it in just a few, but right now, it's Adam Port. It's Move. It's 10 spin hits in a row.

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1: 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So fresh
3: and so cool. Of course, as soon as the gals dropped this, they also dropped a TikTok dance. And have I seen the neighbors on my road do it 700 times already? Yes, I have. It's Cat's Eye. It's Animal.

wish the sun would come find us. That would be excellent. MK, come find me wrapping up the iconic 10 spin hits in a row. Summer cash machine. And speaking of iconic, the fact that Barry Dunn gets away with not having to do a cash machine call on a bank holiday weekend, honestly, does he have an agent? Can I know who they are? That man does no work. Look, there's no cash machine call this week. It is going to happen the following week, but it is 100% worth your wait. It's €303,000 exactly, okay? So Barry's going to be making the call on Friday, August 7th. A good while away. You need to answer that call within five rings. Tell them the exact cash amount of €303,000 exactly, and it's yours. It's that simple. Now, you've got loads of time to enter. You've got all this week and next week. 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And Amble as well plays next on Spin. The biggest hit.

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Somebody else. Did you hear the powerhouse vocalist? Honestly, his vocals are insane. Teddy Swims, he has announced he is coming to Dublin next year. The 8th of April, he's going to be playing the 3 Arena. I imagine it will sell out in seconds. Tickets go on sale this Friday. But look, if you want them before they even go on sale, on Spin's official Ticket Fairy, I have them for you, okay? Now, all you got to do, listen out for Teddy Swims. I'm sure you'll hear him a couple of times before 3 o'clock. If you do, send me a WhatsApp to 087 711 1038. I will listen to this song forever. Pink Panther, Sarah Larson, Stateside's coming up. Still dying to find out if she's in Ireland filming the new season of Wednesday. Lady Gaga, The Dead Dance is on the way. And kicking off 10 Spin Hits, Tame Impala, Jenny, it's Dracula. 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
11: I'm Alex. Here's what's happening. Disappointing for Kerry fans, but for Mayo.
12: This is it! Hey, the season of Croke Park! This is absolutely incredible!
11: The demons have been banished and the curse has been lifted after Mayo did beat the Kingdom to win the All-Ireland football final yesterday.
13: I looked at the motion and I just broke and that was it. To my knowledge now, I bless myself.
11: Shane Fitzgerald went viral on TV yesterday at full time when he collapsed in tears. It's tough for Kerry supporters to swallow, but in fairness, no bitterness from these guys.
14: We went into the All-Ireland final there, too many injured fellas, and it told on us.
15: The course is over now, so.
16: Mayo were way more hungry, like.
15: They were gutless, no.
11: Noel Gallagher, Liam Gallagher, Canadian Prime Minister Mark Carney are just some of those paying tribute to the win. Former US President Joe Biden has links to Ballinan in a statement says Sam is coming home. He's told his friends in Mayo to enjoy every minute. Revisiting that in sport in a second. Now, though, two people have been charged in relation to the discovery of alleged bomb in County Monaghan last week. They're due to appear in court again today. 25-year-old Isabella Perry Sullivan of Abulance Park, Clane, County Kildare, was granted conditional bail on Friday but remanded in custody pending a bail hearing at Monaghan District Court today. 44-year-old Simon O'Donovan of Sperrin Road, Drimna, was denied bail at the Special Criminal Court on Saturday. He's due before the court also today. A homeless man's body has been found at a recycling centre in Clondalkin. The remains of 35-year-old Andrew Hare were found on Friday night and it's believed he'd been using services in Dublin and Cork recently. Anyone with info should contact the guards. And UCD's veterinary hospital are looking for blood donations from dogs and cats. The hospital's blood donor clinic says Ireland's in need of a national animal blood bank, but not all cats and dogs are able to be donors. They say they're looking for dogs who are heavier than 25 kilos and cats bigger than 4 kilos, according to the Examiner. Oh, and one more thing.
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11: Back to that 75 weight for Sam. 120 to 117 was the score. Mayo midfielder Jack Carney says the young forward line helped them.
19: Them young boys have a huge part to play, but I think it's often overlooked what the older boys have done for this group. Aidan O'Shea, Killian O'Connor, Rob Henley, Stevie Cohen, Jeremy O'Connor, Paddy Durkin, I'll go on.
11: Kerry manager Jack O'Connor.
20: This is fantastic for the game of football, you know. But from our point of view, we're bitterly disappointed because, you know, we're in the business of trying to win it for ourselves.
11: Luke Littler has made it back-to-back titles at the World Match Play in Blackpool. The 19-year-old won 18-9 against the 2022 runner-up Gerwyn Price at last night's darts final, while Beau Greaves pipped Fallon Sherrock to the final leg of the women's decider. Download the Golad app now, your new home for Off the Ball.
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21: Hey, it's Shannon here. First up, Micah and Samraj have been dumped from the Love Island villa in a brutal twist by the ex-islanders. However, now they have a difficult decision to make.
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21: Love Island ends tonight and fans are convinced Yulia and Lorenzo will be crowned the winners. So tune in tonight from 9 for all the drama. And finally, if you missed it, here are all the major announcements from Marvel Studios at Comic-Con. Ryan Gosling will star in a Ghost Rider film in 2028. David Johnson has been cast as Black Panther in Black Panther 3, which will drop to cinemas the 15th of December 2028. And last but not least, Pedro Pascal's character Reed Richards has history with Robert Downey Jr.'s character Dr. Doom in Avengers Doomsday. And for more of the hottest trending stories, add Spin to your social feeds.
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32: We are back to Monday. How? I don't know. But look, I've got loads of prizes to keep you busy, distracted, and make you feel a hell of a lot better about the fact it's only Monday. Teddy Swims, he has announced he's playing the Three Arena on the 8th of April. Tickets don't go on sale until Friday. I have them before they go on sale. Keep listening out for Teddy if you're here on WhatsApp 087 711 1038. But right now, it's time on Pala. Jenny, it's Dracula.

0: It's Slater, Dance of the Spin, and we are in the middle of 10 spin hits in a row. And do we remember Zara Larsson's battle with Wikipedia?
1: Whoever is changing this Wikipedia picture, stop doing it. I will never stop changing that picture to a nice one. I will never stop.
0: Well, she got the UK version locked, but it turns out there's different versions all over the world.

0: Harry Styles, Dancer Moore, wrapping up 10 spin hits in a row, and he is in the Americas at the moment, and he's starting off the second leg of his residency. I find it absolutely bananas, mental and insane that Harry fans have found out the hotels he's staying in and just like keep arriving outside of it. Leave the man alone, will you? And coming up, a man who, well, if you want to find him, he is in Ibiza. I think every Tuesday and Friday until October, Calvin Harris, Jazzy's on the way. And playing next on Spin, Summer's number one hit music station, it's Lady Gaga, The Dead Dance.
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1: Summer Cash Machine. I don't know about you, but it's coming to that time of summer where I'm like, I really need a beach holiday. I'd love to be lounging by the pool, sleeping in, having a great time, probably avoiding the heat if it's like 35 degrees. Plus, in a nice air-conned room, it would be divine. Well, look, that could be you. You could be jetting off in no time if you win Vince Cash Machine call. Now, as you know, when we go into a bank holiday, we don't do a call that Friday. We hold it off till the following Friday, okay? So Barry will be making the Spin Cash Machine call, but it's not this Friday. It is going to be the 7th of August. 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Tell him the exact cash amount of €303,000 exactly. Do that and it is yours. 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
6: Here's what you need to know.
11: I'm Katie. Here's what's happening. There's only one story in town today.
12: Oh, the green and red Mayo. I can see it still.
11: While it's a bad day for Kerry, Mayo fans are waking up as All-Ireland champions for the first time in 75 years. This is what it means.
13: I just broke and that was it. I, to my knowledge now, I blessed myself and I went to the ground and I kissed the ground. It's Kirkpatrick. I did that too as well a couple of days ago.
11: That's Mayo fan Shane Fitzgerald, who you probably saw go viral yesterday as he collapsed out of his seat in tears when the Hooter went. Meanwhile, Spin's Maggie is also a Mayo native and says she and other younger supporters are ready to celebrate after years of heartbreak.
14: As soon as the final whistle blew, me and my dad were just both hugging and crying and hugging and crying. It's just the most surreal feeling. I actually cannot describe it.
11: Gardaí are appealing to the public for help with an investigation into the discovery of a homeless man's body in a Dublin recycling centre. 35-year-old Andrew Hare was found in Clondalkin shortly after 9 p.m. on Friday. Gardaí are appealing for help in establishing his movements in the week leading up to his death. There's calls for the tax on alcohol to be reduced as consumption levels continue to fall. A drinks industry group report has found consumption has fallen 36% over the past 25 years. Donal O'Keefe is from the group.
15: Of course we care about public health. We think the pub is the best environment in which to consume alcohol. It's social, it's a company, it's with management keeping an eye on people. So we want to cut because A, it's extraordinarily high by European standards, and B, the sector is under tremendous pressure.
11: Chain sales have been hit by a blow from Donald Trump's tariff changes. An exemption on import duty for small packages is being scrapped by the US president. Shane's seen bottom line net losses of $99 million for the first 3 months of the year. And Luke Littler's star is only rising as he's now fronting a new live Netflix show where amateur darts players will get the chance to take him on. And anyone who beats the world number one will win over €500,000.
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11: The All-Ireland winning Mayo footballers are visiting Temple Street Children's Hospital as the celebrations of their All-Ireland success continue. They've continued the tradition before they make their way back to Castlebar for a homecoming event this evening. Mayo coach Colin Boyle, who was a runner-up in four All-Ireland finals in his playing days, says there was a moment of shock when the clock reached 70 minutes at HQ.
17: It took about 2 or 3 minutes for it to set in. I actually just stayed in the sideline for a while. Actually didn't know what to do. You know what I mean? And it just made, obviously Andy was there, a lot of our medical backroom S&C boys were there, so I stayed with them first, and then it was just like, okay, let's go here, let's find the boys, let's sprint on. This is everything you've dreamed on for, any Mayo person has dreamed on for a long time, so let's go celebrate.
11: Download the Goalhead app now, your new home for Off the Ball.
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18: Hey, it's Shannon here. First up, Miley Cyrus is rumoured to be releasing a new album in 2026. According to Wonderland magazine, the project is expected to feature a progressive pop sound with electronic influences, with a major announcement reportedly planned in the coming weeks. Moving along, Paul Wesley shares the story behind his last-minute elopement with Natalie Kuchenberg.
19: We were planning a big wedding, and then we were like, let's just get legally married, and we were waiting for a cancellation at the Santa Barbara Courthouse, but it was booked out for 3 months, and we found a cancellation the night before, and Natalie is so amazing. She found a dress, like, that day, and then we ended up, like, literally doing hiring the photographer, like, everything was, like, the day before, and it was so special. Because it was so spontaneous, it made it more special. It was just us and our dog.
18: No, I couldn't. I would be so stressed. And finally, Demi Lovato has responded to rumors she's been replaced by a clone, saying, "Go outside and leave my weight out of the conversation." And for more of the hottest trending stories, add Spin to your social feeds.
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11: Much cooler and overcast today.

feels like I woke up in October. I'm wearing a hoodie today, which is wild considering the past few weeks that we have. It is Finn, you're locked in with Michaela. And how do you fancy tickets to Teddy Swims? He has announced he's going to be playing the Three Arena on the 8th of April 2027. Tickets go on sale this Friday, but you know I'm going to sort you out. You just got to listen out for Teddy Swims, which when you hear on WhatsApp 087 711 1038. And I'll promise you one thing, you are going to hear him before 1 o'clock, okay? That's your warning. Right now, it's Florence Road on Spin.

0: and Fiona. And this week on Dave Ranks, which he does every Friday, he ranked his favourite Emma isms, and I have to say he did great.
1: I was up the mountains, had a little walk of Rooney. Sure, we were just having a little chat of Rooney. Went out with a girl Saturday, a few drink Roonies.
0: I wonder, is she hyper aware of that now? Fully charged back tomorrow from 7 a.m.

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2: 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I want to say Prosperous and Klain. However, it's Prosper and Clooney. 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

0: I'm not saying I just might, I say I will be playing Teddy Swims very, very soon. He has announced he's playing the Three Arena in Dublin on the 8th of April 2027. Tickets go on sale this Friday, but I'm Spin's official ticket fairy, so I'll be giving them to you before they even go on sale.
1: Spin's Summer Cash Machine.
0: Summer Cash Machine. I don't know how Barry gets away with this, but it is a bank holiday weekend, which means no cash machine call from Barry Dunn this Friday. No, it is going to happen the following week, okay? So on Friday, August 7th, Barry will be making that call just after three. You will have 5 rings to answer it. Please do so. Then he'll ask you for the exact cash amount. Tell him €303,000 exactly. Do that and it's yours. That simple. Fail to do so and it will be somebody else's. Now, if you haven't entered yet, don't worry. You've got like just under 2 weeks to do so. You can enter until 3 o'clock on Friday, the 7th of August. You can enter via the Spin website or text Spin to 57557. 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

0: Camila Cabello, it's a liar, it's a spin. 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And I will let this guy intro his track himself.
1: In French, it's Hugel. The English going like Hugo, you know. Then I have the German going like Man Hugel. Then I have the Spanish saying Ah Hugel, Papa.

0: imagine hearing those stunning vocals live? Well, he is going to be headlining the Three Arena on the 8th of April 2027. That is Mr. Teddy Swims. And tickets go on sale this Friday, but I want you to have them before they go on sale because I'm Spin's official ticket fairy. And Shauna, would you be a big fan of Teddy Swims?
1: I am.
0: And are you not able for the stress of Ticketmaster?
1: No, I don't have patience for anything. It kills my
0: anxiety. Same. Well, look, those tickets are in the bag. No queuing for you on Friday, all right?
1: Oh, lovely. Thank you so much.
0: No worries at all. And look, if you didn't bag the tickets today, don't worry. On the way also, let's keep it rolling with the Haven, I Run, It's Spin.
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3: I'm Katie. Here's what's happening. There's only one story in town today.
4: Oh, the green and red Mayo. I can see it still.
3: While it's a bad day for Kerry, Mayo fans and everybody else in the country are still in disbelief that they are now the All-Ireland champions after a 75-year wait. This is what it means to them.
5: I just broke and that was it. I, to my knowledge now, I blessed myself and I went to the ground and I kissed the ground. I did that too as well a couple of days ago.
3: That's Mayo fan Shane Fitzgerald, who you may have seen go viral yesterday. He's the one that collapsed out of his seat in tears when the hooter went off. Meanwhile, Spin's Maggie is a Mayo native and she says she and her other young supporters are ready to celebrate after years of heartbreak.
6: As soon as the final whistle blew, me and my dad were just both hugging and crying and hugging and crying. It's just the most surreal feeling. I actually cannot describe it.
3: Mayo man Louis Walsh also says the young team are pop stars.
7: You know, I don't know Andy Moran, but he's a great manager and he instilled belief in these guys. And they were real pop stars yesterday. They went out and they did it.
3: Gardaí are appealing to the public for help with an investigation into the discovery of a homeless man's body in a Dublin recycling centre. 35-year-old Andrew Hare was found in Clondalkin shortly after 9 p.m. on Friday. Gardaí are appealing for help in establishing his movements in the week leading up to his death. In the UK, a teenager charged over an alleged bomb hoax at a Peter Kay comedy show has appeared in court. A previous hearing at Birmingham Crown Court was cut short after 19-year-old Omar Majid started to take his clothes off. Peter Kay was ushered from the stage when the incident occurred during his show in the city in May and the venue was evacuated. And here, Tiny Tempa is looking for three Irish musicians to join him on stage at EP. It's part of this year's Three City Stages. The singer is calling for artists from all over the country, from every genre of music, to enter.
8: I'm on the hunt to find Ireland's next biggest star to join me on that stage for a very special performance.
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3: The All-Ireland winning Mayo footballers are visiting Temple Street Children's Hospital as the celebrations of their All-Ireland success continue. They've continued the tradition before they make their way back to Castlebar for a homecoming event this evening. Mayo coach Colin Boyle, who was a runner-up in four All-Ireland finals in his playing days, says there was a moment of shock when the clock reached 70 minutes at HQ.
10: It took about 2 or 3 minutes for it to set in. I actually just stayed in the sideline for a while. Actually didn't know what to do. You know what I mean? And it just made a few, obviously Andy was there, a lot of our medical backroom S&C boys were there, so I stayed with them first, and then it was just like, okay, let's go here, let's find the boys, let's sprint on. This is everything you've dreamed on for, any Mayo person has dreamed on for a long time, so let's go celebrate.
3: Download the Go Loud app now, your new home for Off the Ball.
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11: Hey, it's Shannon here. First up, Miley Cyrus is rumoured to be releasing a new album in 2026. According to Wonderland magazine, the project is expected to feature a progressive pop sound with electronic influences, with a major announcement reportedly planned in the coming weeks. Moving along, Paul Wesley shares the story behind his last-minute elopement with Natalie Kuchenberg.
12: We were planning a big wedding, and then we were like, let's just get legally married, and we were waiting for a cancellation at the Santa Barbara Courthouse, but it was booked out for 3 months, and we found a cancellation the night before, and Natalie is so amazing. She found a dress, like, that day, and then we ended up, like, literally doing hiring the photographer, like, everything was, like, the day before, and it was so special. Because it was so spontaneous, it made it more special. It was just us and our dog.
11: No, I couldn't. I would be so stressed. And finally, Demi Lovato has responded to rumours she's been replaced by a clone, saying, "Go outside and leave my Wade out of the conversation." And for more of the hottest trending stories, add Spin to your social feeds.
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11: Hey, it is Michaela. Look, I already gave away Teddy Swims tickets, but I have more amazing prizes for you. 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And if you want to win that, look, WhatsApp 087 711 1038. And while you're busy doing that, I am going to kick off 10 spin hits in a row with Haven. So I run.

0: Murray with Britney Spears. It's Summer's number one hit music station on the home of Fully Charged with Emma, Dave and Fiona. And on Friday, Dave ranked his top Emma-isms. This was one.
1: Spent the whole night looking at 37 Firm and then bada bing, bada boom, there he was.
0: Bada bing, bada boom. I don't think he could have done a better job. They're back tomorrow from 7 a.m. I know.

I want more Love Island. Love Island is ending tonight. I know many people are rejoicing. They are like, finally, that crap would be off my TV. But what am I going to do with my time? It just means I'm going to be spending more time on TikTok watching BTS memes. And honestly, I don't think you need that in your life. From me, nay, nay. It is Spin. It's Olivia Dean. 10 spin hits in a row. 20.

Niall Horan wrapping up 10 spin hits in a row. 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
2: People are running out of things to give out about this man, okay? Because he performed in Chicago over the weekend and people are giving out that it only took 13 and a half minutes for him to do a backflip at the gig. And then they were giving out they only got 6 backflips and sometimes he does 10. Spencer Boone, the time of my life.

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1: Blackpink, Jump It Is Finn. It's summer's number one hit music station, and those gals are currently in their solo era. A lot of K-pop artists do that. Doesn't mean they're broken up. We have had the new track from Jennie drop, and we are due a new track from Rosé. And she's recorded a few with Bruno Mars. So are we getting an APT.2?
2: Spin Summer Cash Machine.
1: Summer Cash Machine. But look, you could be getting that all-important call from Barry Dunn next Friday. We're not doing one this week because it is going into a bank holiday weekend. I think he got that written into his T's and C's, you know? So no stress this Friday, wondering where the phone is, anything like that. Nay, nay. You will have to worry the following week, the 7th of August, okay? Barry's going to make the call just after 3. You are going to have 5 rings to answer that call. Please do so. If you do, tell Barry the exact cash amount of €303,000 exactly. Do that, and it's yours. Like, that's well over a quarter of a million euro. Imagine all the things you could do. Now, if you haven't entered yet, don't worry. You've got plenty of time. You've got till 3 o'clock on Friday, the 7th of August, to do so. So all of this week and most of next week, right? You can enter via the Spin website or text Spin to 57557. 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You are playing across the Go Loud network of stations. Full T's and C's, if you want to see them, they're on the Spin website. And coming up, he has finished his record-breaking stint in Wembley. He's in the US now. Harry Styles, Aperture, is on the way. This man has to have run a record for, like, the most amount of years he's played a residency in Ibiza. Or would David Guetta have it? I don't know. Calvin Harris, Jazzy's on the way. Those lyrics hit different if you think about them. Samba Undressed is coming up. And I need an upbeat anthem. I don't know about you. You, McVicker, Share the House is going to kick off. The iconic 10 spin hits next.
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10: I'm Katie, here is what's happening. Mayo fever has taken over the country as fans are beginning their weeks as All-Ireland champions. They beat Kerry to win the Sam Maguire yesterday. 120 to 117 was the final score, if you remember. Spin's Alex has more.
11: Where the ocean kisses Ireland.
12: Over the bar, Mayo by three. They've done it. The Mayo footballers.
13: The moment history was sealed in Croke Park as Mayo banished a 75-year curse to clinch the All-Ireland Football Championship. Now, it seems it's lifted with fans soaking it in.
14: 75 years, too long. The curse is gone.
10: Known Mayo people across the divide have welcomed the win, including former US President Joe Biden.
15: Mayo for Sam!
10: Oasis Noel and Liam Gallagher got into the fun too, as well as Mark Carney and Louis Walsh.
16: You know, I don't know Andy Mourne, but he's a great manager.
10: The homecoming takes place tonight at McHale Park in Castlebar from 5. Here in Dublin, investigations are ongoing following the discovery of a man's body in a Greyhound recycling centre on Friday night. Gardaí have put out an appeal to the public for information on 35-year-old Andrew Hare and his movements in the week leading up to his death. 1.7 million worth of cocaine has been seized at Dublin Airport. Revenue officers discovered 24.5 kilograms of the drug on Friday during routine operations with the assistance of detector dog Darcy and a mobile X-ray scanner. The Lewis Red Line will shut between the Red Cow and Tala or Saggart this weekend for works. Replacement buses will serve the affected stops every 15 minutes with some restrictions in place. Trams between the Point and the Red Cow will not be affected. And
17: yo, Island, what's good? It's your boy Tiny Temper and I've got some big news. I'm going to be playing Electric Picnic's main stage this year and I'm not doing it alone. I'm on the hunt to find Ireland's next biggest star.
10: That's Tiny himself calling out for three Irish musicians to join him on stage at Electric Picnic. It's part of this year's three city stages.
18: Oh no, Larkin.
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10: The All-Ireland Senior Football Champions are on the train home west. Before making the trip, though, the Mayo footballers brought the Sam Maguire Cup to Temple Street Children's Hospital this morning. A crowd of around 40,000 supporters are expected to welcome them back to Castlebar after their win against Kerry in the final at Croke Park yesterday. Forward Tommy Conroy is still coming to terms with the outpouring of emotion from the day.
22: That is, like, I suppose there's so much history there and so much heartbreak, I suppose. Everyone's seen it yesterday, the outpour of emotion in Croke Park, at home in Mayo. I suppose it was there to be seen, so it's unbelievable.
10: Download the Gullet app now, your new home for Off the Ball.
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10: Hey, it's Shannon here. First up, Sam Thompson gets the tea about Pete Wick's hard launch and his relationship with Olivia Attwood.
23: So how do you find the hard launch experience?
24: The thought process was, what would live like?
23: Yeah, exactly. And that's the most important thing.
24: You know, we'd spoken about it, so I thought, let's go and do it. And see, the first photo had to be me and Liv.
23: Yeah.
24: And all I really cared about was that I didn't embarrass her. It's fine. We're good.
23: Pete's got a girlfriend. My boy has got a girlfriend.
24: Okay.
10: And finally, in music news, posters of Tate McRae have been spotted around the place and fans are speculating a new music era is on the way. Also, Fifth Harmony have teased a surprise for their 14th year anniversary this week, and fans online are speculating what it could mean. And finally, The Darkness have announced a show at the Savoy in Cork on Wednesday, the 2nd of December 2026. Tickets go on sale this Friday at 10 a.m, so set your alarms. And for more of the hottest trending stories, add Spin to your social feeds.
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10: We are flying through Monday and I love to see it. Also, genuine question. How come the Mayo team have to get a train back to Mayo after the World Cup? Can they not drive? I don't think I'd be thrilled with that. Look, we have got 10 spin hits in a row while I do all the Googling and go ask the news team the answer to that question. Let's kick it all off with Ewan McVicar. It's Share the House. It's 10 spin hits in a row with Michaela.

It's Slater, Down to This Spin. We are in the middle of 10 spin hits in a row, and I'm wondering, what is an hour on spin where we don't play at least one of this lad's songs? Because to be fair to him, everything he releases is 10 out of 10. It is the Slater from Somber. The latest. It's Undressed. Spin. You

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1: This is Spin.
0: This is driving me insane. It sounds like a song from the movie Sing or the movie Sing number 2. I can't figure out which one it is. Anyway, regardless, I love it. It's so addictive. It is the latest from Cat's Eye. It's Animal. It's Spin.

0: hits in a row. It's Just the Way You Are. And come here, tell me this. If you're a Love Islander like myself, who do you think is going to win tonight? I want it to be Lorenzo and Yulia. And look, after tomorrow, you won't hear about it again for 6 months. So rejoice. Summer cash machine. So as you know, as it's going into a bank holiday, we're not making a call this Friday, okay? Just bear that in mind. You don't need to be on high alert on Friday. Your anxiety can calm. You can take a break and not have your phone near you. But the following Friday, we will be, okay? So we never tend to make a call on the Friday of a bank holiday weekend. But Friday the 7th of August, not this Friday, next Friday, we will be making that call. You will have 5 rings to answer. Hopefully you do so. If you do, tell Barry the exact cash amount of €303,000. Do that and it is yours, plain and simple. Fail to do so and it is somebody else's. Now, if you haven't entered yet, great news. You've got until 3 o'clock on Friday the 7th to enter. So if you're waiting for payday or anything like that, you're fine. 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Full T's and C's, they're on the Spin website. There's a bang of summer off this. If only the weather could agree. It's Silver Bumper on tonight and plays next on Spin. 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

0: feel like this song is just trolling us now. Like, I don't know where my husband is. Leave me alone. It is Spin. It's Summer's number one hit music station and the home of Spin's A Naughty Threesome, which is on the way in a couple of minutes. Kicking it off with Groove Armada. I see you, baby. I'll catch you tomorrow from 10. Bye.
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6: 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Here's what you need to know.
11: I'm Katie, here's what's happening. Mayo fever has well and truly taken over the country as fans there are beginning their weeks as All-Ireland champions. They beat Kerry to win the Sam Maguire yesterday. 120 to 117 was the final score. Spin's Alex has more on what it means.
12: Where the ocean kisses Ireland.
13: Over the bar, Mayo by 3. They've done it. The Mayo footballers.
14: The moment history was sealed in Croke Park as Mayo banished a 75-year curse to clinch the All-Ireland Football Championship. Now, it seems it's lifted with fans soaking it in.
15: 75 years, too long. The curse is gone, Mayo won today, so...
11: People from far and wide are welcoming the win, including former US President Joe Biden.
16: Mayo for Sam!
11: Famous faces too. Oasis's Noel and Liam Gallagher are getting in on the fun. Mark Carney and Louis Walsh.
17: You know, I don't know Andy Mourne, but he's a great manager.
11: The homecoming takes place tonight at McHale Park in Castlebar from 5. Here in the city, investigations are ongoing following the discovery of a man's body in a Greyhound recycling centre on Friday night. Gardaí have put out an appeal to the public for information on 35-year-old Andrew Hare and his movements in the week leading up to his death. A man and a woman charged in connection with the interception of a bomb in County Monaghan have been remanded in custody. They appeared in separate courts today. 1.7 million worth of cocaine has been seized at Dublin Port. Revenue officers discovered 24.5 kilograms of the drug on Friday during routine operations with the assistance of detector dog Darcy and a mobile X-ray scanner. The Lewis Red Line will shut between the Red Cow and Talla or Saggart this weekend for works. Replacement buses will serve the affected stops every 15 minutes with some restrictions in place. Trams between the point and the Red Cow will not be affected. And Luke Littler is fronting a new live Netflix show where amateur dart players will get the chance to take him on. Anyone who beats the world number one will win over €500,000.
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11: The All-Ireland Senior Football Champions are on the train home west. Before making the trip, though, the Mayo footballers brought the Sam Maguire Cup to Temple Street Children's Hospital this morning. A crowd of around 40,000 supporters are expected to welcome them back to Castlebar after their win against Kerry in the final at Croke Park yesterday. Forward Tommy Conroy is still coming to terms with the outpouring of emotion from the day.
16: That is, like, I suppose there's so much history there and so much heartbreak, I suppose. Everyone's seen it yesterday, the outpour of emotion in Croke Park, at home in Mayo. I suppose it was there to be seen, so it's unbelievable.
11: Download the Gullet app now, your new home for Off the Ball.
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18: Hey, it's Shannon here. First up, Sam Thompson gets the tea about Pete Wick's hard launch in his relationship with Olivia Attwood.
19: So how did you find the hard launch experience?
20: The thought process was, what would live like?
19: Yeah, exactly. And that's the most important thing.
20: You know, we'd spoken about it, so I thought, let's go and do it. And see, the first photo had to be me and Liv.
19: Yeah.
20: And all I really cared about was that I didn't embarrass her. It's fine, we're good.
19: Pete's got a girlfriend. My boy has got a girlfriend.
20: Okay.
18: And finally, in music news, posters of Tate McRae have been spotted around the place and fans are speculating a new music era is on the way. Also, Fifth Harmony have teased a surprise for their 14th year anniversary this week, and fans online are speculating what it could mean. And finally, The Darkness have announced a show at the Savoy in Cork on Wednesday, the 2nd of December 2026. Tickets go on sale this Friday at 10 a.m, so set your alarms. And for more of the hottest trending stories, add Spin to your social feeds.
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29: Oh yes, the Naughty Threesome is back. I have missed you. We are kicking off the last week of July with three absolute bangers. We are hopping in the time machine all the way back to the greatest era of music. We are bringing the vibes. We've got Funhouse from Pink, Before I Fall to Pieces from Razorlight, and of course, ICU Baby from Groove Armada. 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
2: Oh, what a way to get the week kicked off. 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
1: Oh, it is a lovely Monday. Mayo are All-Ireland champions, and we are bringing you the freshest and hottest hits all day long. Kicking it off, we have got Taylor Swift. It's All Be Light.

Sonny Federa, Let Me Be In Your Arms is playing on Summer's number one hit music station. My name is Jack Heating. Hope you had a lovely weekend. It is the last Monday of July, and if you're still feeling a little rough around the edges, sit back, relax, and let the music take you to a better place. Just like this next track, I Cannot Get Enough. Ella Langley, choosing Texas on Spin.

appeared the same. Hot girl anthem. Right there, that is Pink Panther's Zara Larsson stateside playing on summer's number one hit music station. Do not touch that dial. We are just 10 minutes away from dropping those all important summer cash machine details. 300K is up for grabs. And here's Slater. It's Dance.

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2: 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It is Tyla. She is that girl, and it's playing on Spin.

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0: Artemis, I Like the Way You Kiss Me is playing on Spin, summer's number one hit music station. 10 Spinits is just around the corner, and when we come back, we are kicking it off with this. The Irish just continue to take over. The Kid Laroi has hopped on the absolutely viral track Noble. It is going to kick off 10 Spinits in a row. Just up over the next.
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3: Reports remain of a breakdown on the N4 outbound at Junction 5 Leakslip. Tyrconnell Road outbound is backed up between Emmett Road Junction and Davitt Road Junction. There's a queue on Naas Road inbound from there. There's a queue on Naas Road inbound to there from Walkinstown Avenue Junction. Elsewhere, Phibsa Road northbound is congested from Doyle's Corner to Hart's Corner, and the Grand Canal outbound is slow before Ranelagh Bridge.
1: Here's what you need to know.
3: I'm Katie, here's what's happening. Homecomings for Mayo and Kerry are due to get underway in the next few hours. The Kerry footballers will be welcomed on Denny Street in Tralee at 6 o'clock, while Mayo's team homecoming starts in Castlebar at 5. Former player Austin O'Malley says it's a special day for his county.
4: Just yesterday was something iconic and special. It was so raw, you know, just to sit there afterwards. And
3: meanwhile, this Mayo fan went viral last night after being captured collapsing to the ground when the hooter went. Shane Fitzgerald is still as emotional today.
5: It just, a weight came off our shoulders, and amazing teams over the last few years, particularly Dublin, and look at, we've had amazing players going back 20 years or more. And
3: a man who stabbed a Garda and set fire to Conor McGregor's pub will be sentenced in October. 24-year-old Abdullah Khan, whose address cannot be published, appeared before the Special Criminal Court this morning. He was remanded in custody until the 12th of October, when a sentence will be handed down. Mr. Khan previously pleaded guilty to the charges against him. There's concerns people will build low-quality modular homes to house students. The back garden units of up to 45 square metres in size are now exempt from needing planning permission. Meanwhile, the dispute around solicitors' fees is rolling on, and today the Justice Minister has met with the Law Society. It comes ahead of a three-day strike by criminal aid solicitors who plan to protest the new flat fee payment model. Tiny Tempah's looking for Ireland's next big star to perform with him at Electric Picnic. It's part of the Three City Stages programme, and the UK singer and rapper says everyone's welcome to enter.
6: Whether you're a bedroom artist, a DJ, a busker, if you've got talent, I want to see it. And let's find Ireland's next biggest star and bring them out on the main stage at Electric Picnic this year.
3: And just like that, this year's series of Love Island will come to an end tonight. A twist shown in the penultimate episode means only three couples will make it to the final instead of the usual four. It all kicks off at 9.
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3: The All-Ireland Senior Football Champions are on their way back home to Mayo. A crowd of around 40,000 supporters are expected to be there waiting for them to welcome them back to Castlebar after their win against Kerry in the final at Croke Park yesterday. But first up for Captain Jack Coyne today was a visit to Temple Street Hospital this morning.
8: Sports a tonic, and it gives something back to, like, kids especially, you know, if they're going through tough times like this. If we can give a percent to make them feel a little bit special for a minute, you know.
3: In soccer, Andrea Pirlo has revealed he's no longer in contention to become Italy's head coach following criticism of his links with a Russian betting company. He had emerged as the leading candidate for the job after Pep Guardiola declined the role. Download the Go Light app now, your new home for Off the Ball.
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9: How's it going? It's Shannon here. First up, Justin Bieber has opened up about the joys of being a dad to Jack Blues, saying, "Being a dad is incredible. I love reading little stories to him before bed. That's so much fun. And he's starting to form sentences now, so that's really cool." And talking about stories, Tom Holland is the latest star to read CBBS bedtime story, swapping Spider-Man for a superworm.
10: 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After all, tomorrow is a brand new day.
9: 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And finally, Dua Lipa's fourth studio album, aka DL4, is rumored to be in the final stages of production, with the first single reportedly scheduled to drop in October. And for more of the hottest trending stories, add Spin to your social feeds.
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0: Kicking off the 4 o'clock hour, and this week I have teamed up with Skechers to give away 200 quid vouchers every single day. 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That is 087 711 1038. And here we go. 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But first, let's get back to the music. 10 spinets in a row. We're kicking it off with an absolute banger. F3 Me, the Kid Laroi. It's Noble on Spin.

0: hope you're having a lovely Monday afternoon on your drive home or whatever you're up to. 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
3: Fulton Street onto Dorset Street northbound is congested from Capo Street Junction to North Frederick Street Junction. There's a delay on Navan Road outbound from Cabra Cross to Neffin Road Junction. There's also a queue on Nace Road inbound from Walkinstown Avenue Junction to Davitt Road Junction. And Phibsor Road northbound is congested from Doyle's Corner to Hart's Corner.
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3: 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Prosper Clooney, this is For Your Mind. 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

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My name is Jack Heating. Hope you're having a lovely Monday. 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Oh, is there a better jingle to hear on a Monday? 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

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The ending of the entry date is August 7th, so you got 2 weeks, 14 days, plenty of time to get your entries in. 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And good luck! Come find me. 10 Spin Hits is just around the corner. When we come back, we are kicking it off with a banger. MK, Come Find Me. 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
11: 50 southbound onto the M11 is backed up between Junction 16 Cherrywood and Junction 5 Bray North. Turnier Road East outbound is backed up between Rathgar and Turnier Cross. The Chapel Isle bypass has a queue between the Ballyfermot Slip and Palmerstown Lights, and Bolton Street onto Dorset Street northbound is congested from Capel Street Junction to North Frederick Street Junction.
0: Here's what you need to know.
11: I'm Katie, here's what's happening. The homecomings for Mayo and Kerry are getting underway. The Kerry footballers will be welcomed on Denny Street in Tralee in around an hour, while Mayo's team's homecoming is kicking off in Castlebar right now. Former Mayo player Austin O'Malley says it's a special day for his county.
12: Just yesterday was something iconic and special. It was so raw, you know, just to sit there afterwards. And
11: this Mayo fan went viral last night after being captured collapsing to the ground when the hooter went. Shane Fitzgerald says he's just as emotional today.
13: It just, a weight came off our shoulders, and amazing teams over the last few years, particularly Dublin, and look, we've had amazing players going back 20 years or more. And
11: Gardaí are appealing for witnesses after a homeless man's body was discovered in a recycling facility in Clondalkin in Dublin. The body has been identified as 35-year-old Andrew Hare, who'd previously been accessing homeless and social services in Cork and the capital. Gardaí are asking for anyone who may have known him or has information on his activities leading up to Friday to come forward. OpenAI is adding 250 new jobs with the opening of its EU headquarters here. Taoiseach Micheál Martin has welcomed the news, saying Ireland's in a good position to take advantage of the AI revolution. Emma Redmond is the head of OpenAI Ireland and says the new roles will be advertised soon.
14: There's going to be new kind of roles, which is very exciting, like forward deployment engineering, solution engineering.
11: This year's series of Love Island will come to an end tonight. A twist shown in last night's episode means only three couples will make it to the final instead of the usual four. All of that drama kicks off at 9. And Tiny Tempa's looking for Ireland's next big star to perform with him at Electric Picnic. It's part of the Three City Stages programme, and the UK singer and rapper says everyone's welcome to enter.
15: Whether you're a bedroom artist, a DJ, a busker, if you've got talent, I want to see it. And let's find Ireland's next biggest star and bring them out on the main stage at Electric Picnic this year.
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11: The All-Ireland Senior Football Champions are on their way back home to Mayo. A crowd of around 40,000 supporters are expected to be there waiting for them to welcome them back to Castlebar after their win against Kerry in the final at Croke Park yesterday. But first up for Captain Jack Coyne today was a visit to Temple Street Hospital this morning.
18: Sports a tonic and it gives something back to like kids especially, you know, if they're going through tough times like this. If we can give a percent to make them feel a little bit special for a minute, you know.
11: In soccer, Andrea Pirlo has revealed he's no longer in contention to become Italy's head coach following criticism of his links with a Russian betting company. He had emerged as the leading candidate for the job after Pep Guardiola declined the role. Download the Go Loud app now, your new home for Off the Ball.
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19: How's it going? It's Shannon here. First up, Justin Bieber has opened up about the joys of being a dad to Jack Blues, saying, "Being a dad is incredible. I love reading little stories to him before bed. That's so much fun." And he's starting to form sentences now, so that's really cool. And talking about stories, Tom Holland is the latest star to read a CBBS bedtime story, swapping Spider-Man for a super worm.
20: And sometimes, even superheroes need help. Now, with great adventure comes great sleepiness. So it's time for you to fly, swing, or super speed off to bed. Who knows what adventures you'll get up to in the morning? After all, tomorrow is a brand new day.
19: Very cute. And finally, Dua Lipa's fourth studio album, aka DL4, is rumoured to be in the final stages of production, with the first single reportedly scheduled to drop in October. And for more of the hottest trending stories, add Spin to your social feeds.
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22: Oh yes, the 5 o'clock hour is here and the entries for the Skechers vouchers are still open. If you want that 200 quid in-store voucher, all you got to do is just text the number 087-711-1038. Once again, the number is 087-711-1038. Discover Skechers hands-free, slip on in more styles than ever. And of course, let's get back to the music first though. We are kicking off 10 Spin hits in a row with an absolute tune. MK Clementine Douglas, this is Come Find Me on Summer's number one hit music station.

Somber is playing in the middle of 10 spin hits in a row. And if you haven't seen the music video for that track, check it out. And you might recognize somebody from a movie that's out at the moment. It has just become the sixth highest grossing horror film of all time. Any guesses? It's Obsession. And here's David Guetta. Let's go.

Khalid, Save My Love is playing in the middle of 10 spin hits in a row. Entries are still open for the Skechers vouchers giveaway if you want to get your hands on a 200 quid in-store voucher. All you got to do is text the number 087-711-1038. Please hurry up because they are closing very, very soon. 087-711-1038.

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2: Another great track on the way and another great music video. If you haven't seen it yet either, definitely check it out. It's got that famous influencer. I don't even know who she kind of is, but her name is Alex Earl. I'm sure a lot of people know who she is. And the music video is pretty good, I can't lie. It's Benson Boone, The Time of My Life on Spin.

0: That is the new single from Benson Boone, The Time of My Life, closing out 10 spin hits in a row. You're listening to summer's number one hit music station. And tomorrow, our favourite breakfast crew will be back in action, and you can play the Tricky 10 twice a day with Emma, Dave and Fiona. Answer the 10 questions for a chance to win yourself 2,000 euro. I'm getting excited with myself. We do have to get to those cash machine details very soon, though. But after the break, take a listen. Do not touch that dial, because when we come back, we are getting this party kicked off on a Monday evening. Morgan Seatree, Beat Us Jumpin' is going to play next.
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3: The M50 southbound onto the M11 is backed up between Junction 15 Carrick Mines and Junction 5 Bray North. The N4 outbound is busy between Junction 4 Lucan Village and Junction 5 Leakslip. The N7 outbound has a delay between the M50 and Junction 2 Kingswood. And Terenure Road East outbound is backed up between Rathgar and Terenure Cross.
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My name is Jack Keating, and there are just 7 minutes left to get your entries in for the Skechers vouchers giveaway. 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

0: That track is such a vibe. Hold Me Closer from Elton John and Britney Spears is playing on summer's number one hit music station. The lines have officially closed for the Skechers 200 quid giveaway. And our winner of today is Claire Quaid from Swords. A massive congrats. Make sure you tune in to Spin tomorrow from 3 p.m. for another chance to get your hands on a 200 quid Skechers voucher. Summer Cash Machine. Ireland's biggest prize is back in action for another week. Yes, Spin Summer Cash Machine is here. 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That is 57557. And good luck! Ten spin hits in a row is just around the corner, and we are going to kick it off with Taylor Swift. I knew it. I knew you. Stay right here.
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14: I'm Katie. Here's what's happening. This is the theme of the evening and possibly the year. Yes, it's Mayo's World today and we are just living in it as tens of thousands are gathering for homecoming in Mayo to celebrate its historic win. The Kerry Fublers are also being welcomed home on Denny Street in Tralee around now. These people in Castlebar though told Spin what the All-Ireland win means to them.
15: It means everything. That I lived to see Sam coming back to Mayo.
16: I was only 3 when it came the last time. Yes, but it's great that they did. Win at last.
14: While this Mayo fan went viral last night after being captured slipping off his chair when the hooter went, Shane Fitzgerald is overcome with the emotions of the event still today.
17: It was 3 years ago my dad passed and I said to dad, I said, just sign your name there on my jersey and I carry you with me. So, you know, my dad was with me.
14: A man and woman have appeared in court separately again today, charged in connection with the interception of a bomb in County Monaghan last week. 25-year-old Isabella Perry Sullivan of Abbeylands Park in Clane, County Kildare, and Simon O'Donovan, 44, with an address at Sperrin Road in Dublin 12, are both charged with possession of explosives. Miss Sullivan has been remanded in custody with consent to bail and is due back in court on August 7th. Mr. O'Donovan was remanded in custody until the 5th of October when the book of evidence is due to be served. There's calls on the government to hold off on implementing fuel tax increases until prices come down. Kevin McPartlin from Fuels for Ireland says current government policies could lead to a huge increase in petrol and diesel prices between now and January.
18: We're going to add 35 cents a litre to the price of fuel. We're appealing to the Minister for Finance just to press pause on that and wait until the fuel prices come down before he makes a change to the excise duty again.
14: Oh, and just one more thing.
19: Mail for Sam! Mail for Sam!
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13: The All-Ireland Senior Football Champions are enjoying their homecoming to Mayo. Thousands of supporters have gathered to welcome the team back to Castlebar after their win against Kerry. A teenage star, Kobe McDonald, says the team are still coming to terms with the magnitude of their victory.
21: Yeah, I suppose McGrail said in an interview yesterday we don't understand the magnitude of what we've done, to be honest. Like, we just won a football game, but yeah, it's an amazing feeling, to be honest. Yeah.
13: In soccer, Andrea Pirlo has revealed he's no longer in contention to become Italy's head coach following criticism of his links with a Russian betting company. He's defended his involvement with the company on social media and said the collaboration was exclusively commercial and sporting in nature. Download the GoLoud app now, your new home for off the ball.
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23: How's it going? It's Shannon here. First up, Justin Bieber has opened up about the joys of being a dad to Jack Blues, saying, "Being a dad is incredible. I love reading little stories to him before bed. That's so much fun. And he's starting to form sentences now, so that's really cool." And talking about stories, Tom Holland is the latest star to read a CBBS bedtime story, swapping Spider-Man for a super worm.
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23: 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And finally, Dua Lipa's fourth studio album, aka DL4, is rumored to be in the final stages of production, with the first single reportedly scheduled to drop in October. 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

That track is such a vibe. F3Me, the Kid Laroi, Noble is playing on Summer's number one hit music station. Make sure you're keeping spin loud because we are just a couple minutes away from dropping the all-important Summer Cash Machine details. In 2 weeks' time, someone is going to win themselves over €300,000. All you got to do is keep spin going. And now we got American Girls from the man himself. It's Harry Styles.

0: You don't need to remind me, Casey. That is Casey Musgraves, Dry Spell, closing out 10 spin hits in a row. 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Jealous Type is going to play next.
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0: Phoebe Rexha, New Religion, playing on Summer's number one hit music station. Unfortunately, that wraps it up for me, but stick around because the legendary Jamie and Faye are on the way. They're going to bring you all the way to 10 o'clock tonight with the best chats, the best vibes, and of course, the best music. But before we go, let's do a cash machine.
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0: Cash Machine. The season of giving never ends its spin, and the Summer Cash Machine is back in action for another week. 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That is 57557. That does it for me, though. I'll catch us later. Have a good night. Peace.
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19: Hello, hello, hello.
20: Welcome on in. What's going on?
19: Oh, my God. Oh, my God. Oh, my God. Did you watch the match?
20: Right, so I'm going to be completely honest. You I really didn't. Wanted to be a bandwagon jumper yesterday, you but didn't. Instead of watching it, I had the RTE player on my phone, okay?
19: Okay.
20: And then I was driving around listening to it on the radio. But my thing was, right, I was watching this thing.
19: You didn't know what was going on, did you?
20: I hadn't a clue that they'd done points and scores as well.
19: No, that's fair. You know? That's fair. I just, honestly, I've been emotional ever since. And look, I'm not from Mayo, okay? And I've
20: It seems like everybody is, though, at the moment.
19: No, they're not. They're not. They're all jumping on the bandwagon now. Okay, they're full of stuff. But anyways, I just, all day yesterday, Jamie, it was just... It felt like Ireland had won the World Cup, except they hadn't, and it wasn't even the bloody World Cup. It was just absolutely huge. But do you know what? Where I want to go with this, okay, where I'm going with this is I think one of the nicest traditions that we have, okay, with the GA is that the team the next day go into the children's hospital, okay, and they spend the day, they bring the cup in. They do this with the hurling as well, the All-Ireland winners. Of the hurling and the football, I just thought, you know what? It's such a lovely sense of community and goodwill that we have. You know what I mean? It's huge. I don't know other countries that do it the same way like that. And I just think we have such lovely traditions here in Ireland.
20: We definitely do.
19: We really do. I'm getting emotional.
20: She's from Mayo all of a sudden,
19: no,
20: boys.
19: No, I'm not. I bloody love this time of the year for the All-Ireland. I really do. I think it brings everyone together.
20: Well, look, let's talk about Mayo and the All-Ireland World Cup in just a moment. But we're kicking off the 7-Up Megamix.
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1: Well, it was a big, big weekend. Obviously, Mayo for Sam for Mayo. Absolutely huge. But look, we've all, I feel like, sadly, we're at the end of the day. So it's been talked about too much. We're not going to go into it all over again. But I was just saying to Jamie earlier on that it's just such a lovely tradition that the team go into the children's hospital the next day after the winning the All-Ireland.
0: Never knew that was even a thing. That's so cool.
1: They do it for the football and for the hurling All-Ireland. And it's just so lovely and wholesome. I just think it's a lovely Irish tradition. And do you know what, Jamie? It got me thinking that us Irish are pretty good for our traditions. Now, we don't have loads of them, but the ones we do have are nice. You know, like, you can't bait a Sunday roast.
0: Will that still be tradition in your family?
1: If we're all at home, yes. Now, it's rare that we're all at home, but I think that's why it's such a tradition, because when we are, it's such a big thing.
0: It's like, get the kettle on, get the Sunday roast on.
1: Yeah, for sure. The Sunday roast. Now, I don't know if that's, if we're to go way back, is that an English tradition, dare I say?
0: Don't let them have it.
1: A Sunday roast is different. An Irish Sunday roast is one thing, an English Sunday roast is one thing. So is there a difference between the two? There's a huge difference.
0: What's the difference? Yorkshire pudding
1: is in the English roast and it's not in the Irish.
0: But what if your family has the Yorkshire puddings? Does that make you a West Brit?
1: Kind of does, yeah.
0: Okay.
1: But Jamie, do you have any traditions in your family?
0: Do you know what?
1: Or outside your family in general?
0: The only tradition I can think of, okay, that still remains throughout the years, the one single thing, is the Late Late Toy Show.
1: It's on my list.
0: Yeah. It's the only thing that's been consistent throughout the years. We used to have this tradition growing up where on a Friday night we would have what we used to call a party night, okay?
1: Oh,
0: so we used to get like chocolate and sweets and things like that. And I only said this to my mom earlier on. Yeah. I was like, I know I'm nearly 28 and I'm still living in your house in the box room, but what happened to the party night thing?
1: Mommy, I really have to let yourself go with this one.
0: Bring it back, man. You're letting us down.
1: As Irish go, a tradition is Irish dancing. And I think it's lovely. And I was only at a wedding in Chicago there about two years ago, okay?
0: Mm.
1: And it was the girl whose wedding it was Irish, half Irish. And she did Irish dancing her whole way up through her life or whatever. Then all of her friends and her whole Irish dancing club came and Irish danced at the wedding. And I was like, Jesus, like Christ, these lads are more Irish than me. Like, they were bopping around the place in their dresses.
0: I love it. Can I just say one thing about Irish dancing, right? Anyone I know who's ever been involved in Irish dancing has always been a world champion. Do you ever notice that about people who do Irish dancing? Come on, do you know what I'm talking about?
1: It's like a Ponzi scheme. They just want to keep the tradition going, so they just fling out the medals. I'm probably offending every proper world Irish dancer there's ever been. Guys, this is what we're talking about. Irish traditions, okay? Give us some of the iconic Irish traditions that you have in your family or that are just out there on 087-711-1038. We'd love to hear from you.
0: Yeah, and sorry for offending you if we did. Florence Road, hanging out to dry right here on Spoon.

0: Steve Lacy with SZA. It's Spin with Jamie and Faye. Everybody's from Mayo.
1: Everybody is from Mayo. Now, guys, we were just chatting, okay, about some Irish traditions and just how, you know, I'm not being all snobby on us, but we have some gorgeous Irish traditions here in Ireland. Obviously, you know, the Irish dancing. The toy show was beautiful as well. It's quite iconic, you know.
0: Is it fair to say, no matter how good or bad these things become throughout the years, you still do it and you still take part because it is tradition.
1: It is tradition. Another thing is, what I find is your leg, pardon me, could be hanging off, okay?
0: Okay.
1: And they'll say, sit down, have a cup of tea, we'll talk about it. Or, you know, your fella could do the dirty on you and they could turn around and go, would you like a cup of tea?
0: But you know what? Funny enough, I have found in the worst and weirdest situations that a cup of tea settles the mood quite nicely.
1: It does.
0: You know?
1: It does. And even the act of asking someone, do you want to come in and sit down for a cup of tea? It just opens you up. I think us Irish do have some lovely traditions.
0: You were saying the Sunday dinner was a big one still in your family when everybody is around.
1: Yeah, it's rare. Another one we have in my family is if it's your birthday, you get to choose what we're having for dinner, or either you get to choose where we're going out for dinner. And that is something I still look forward to this day.
0: Can I ask, right, when it's not somebody's birthday, whose usual decision, like who makes the decision of what happens on that particular day for dinner?
1: It's kind of a joint.
0: Okay,
1: Or either it's a bad day, you have five different dinners on the go.
0: Okay.
1: And then you don't want to be in the kitchen.
0: This is what we're asking you, the question of like your Irish traditions?
1: Yeah, or your Irish family traditions, either or.
0: 087-711-1038.
2: Sadly, your family don't do this tradition anymore, but growing up as a kid, every Saturday night we all watched the big movie together. I think it was on RT2 or RT1. And it's just such a core memory for me growing up as a kid.
0: The big movie at 7 p.m. on RT1.
1: I live for that big movie, and they were iconic films that were on as well. They were only good ones. Like whoever was picking them on RTE, kudos.
0: It's still a thing, right?
1: But
0: in this day and age, it's like, come on, lads, we're all going towards Netflix and things like that, aren't we?
1: Don't say that, Jay.
0: But I like the fact they're still keeping the tradition going.
3: Hi, Jamie and Faye.
0: Hello.
3: Me and my family, we have dinner together. Well, not every Sunday, but most Sundays that we can together. I feel like it's a small one, but it's quite nice all the same.
0: Do you know what? My family never really done like, sitting down at the dinner table.
1: Really?
0: Except for like things like Christmas and special occasions.
1: We would for a Sunday. Now, it wouldn't be any other day because we'd all be not working, but like back in the day when we were in primary school, my dad would be away working. So like when he'd be home, because he was home, it was a big deal. So that, I think that's why it was a big deal. So we'd sit down and have dinner.
0: Can I ask you an honest question? In your household, who do you prefer when it comes to cooking? Your mum or your dad?
1: Dad.
0: Really, yeah.
1: My mom is the same
0: in my house.
1: Yeah.
0: But the thing is, my dad never really does it. But when he does, I'm like, oh, it's good, you know?
1: No, my dad's a great cook, but you don't want to be in the kitchen when he's cooking. You know what I mean?
0: Too many chefs in the kitchen.
1: Oh, too many chefs.
0: What? Come on, tell us your Irish traditions or your Irish family traditions.
2: Hi, Jamie.
0: Hello.
2: This is quite a niche family tradition that we have, but I have four sisters. I'm the fifth. I'm not married yet, but all four of my sisters are. Every day on the day that they have been, they've gotten married, my father has given them a letter, and every day of the wedding they open and they read the letter and we all listen to the letter together.
0: Can I just ask, is that your way of saying that you're the only one in the family who hasn't been married yet?
1: Sobbing. That is so sweet.
0: It is sweet.
1: One of my parents, if you're listening, you better write me a letter. Someone better write me a letter. Tell me how much they love me.
0: Your mad dad hands you a letter. Fair play to you.
1: Yeah.
0: Good luck.
1: No, that is very wholesome. May that find me.
0: This is what we're talking about on the show.
1: Irish wholesome traditions. 087-711-1038.
0: Yes, and all the details of how you can win that Garmin with the secret sound coming up after Olivia Rodrigo on Spin.

0: sound. I question myself. Why did I say like that? We still got things going on. We got what going on? I don't know anymore.
1: You're like an old one on a night out. We still got this going on. Secret sound, lads. Yeah, it's still going on. It's still very much secret. We want to give it away a Vivo 6 active Garmin watch. I said that back to front. A Garmin Vivo 6 active watch. It's very fancy. It's so fancy I can't even pronounce what it says or what it does. It'll do anything for you. Anything you want, lads, it'll do.
0: Anything.
1: It's sitting here. We want to give it away. This is the sound. Thank you, Jamie. If you think you know what that is, get those texts into 087-711-1038. And all the incorrect guesses are on the website, aren't they, Jamie?
0: Yeah, have a look at those. Kind of help that whittle your guess down. Yeah. Because don't send us in a voice note saying, is it your Velcro on a shoe?
1: Yeah, Jamie gets thick.
0: No, because then we just have to press the button and no one ever likes that.
1: You big loser.
0: Can we, what we will say is, right, we'll play it for you one more time. But right now, if you turn up your radio, you might hear the little details that will help you get to that next step. This is the secret sound.
1: You big baby.
0: For a Garmin. If you want to get into win.
1: 087-711-1038.
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0: It's the time of the day, time of the hour, time of the month where we moving on. We give away the secret sound. Well, we really do want to give it away. You just got to correctly guess what that sound is. No one has yet, Jamie. Have they?
1: No, nobody has figured that out yet. Although we do have a Garmin Vivo Active 6 on the table. Everybody's mad for the Garmins at the moment.
0: They're mad for the Garmins. So we want to give one away. All you need to do is guess what this sound is. If you think you know what that is, get them in. There's still time to 0877111038.
1: Let that tingle your brain. Nessa's on the phone. How are you?
2: Too bad. How are you?
0: What are you laughing at, Nessa?
2: I just wasn't expecting the phone call, to be honest.
1: Oh, well, here we are.
2: I thought it was the most stupid answer.
0: I hope we made your evening. Anyways, you probably know at this stage what we're calling about. It's the secret sound. We want to see if you've correctly guessed what the secret sound is. Now, before that, Jamie's going to play the sound again just to rejig your memory, Nessa.
2: Okay.
1: That is the sound, Nessa. The floor is yours. What do you think it is?
2: Now it sounds really wrong. I sound like a zipper going up, but the stitch is ripping.
1: Right. First of all, let's just say there's no such thing as a stupid guess with this, because it's generally those guesses that get it right.
0: Yeah.
1: So one more time, what was your answer?
2: It's a zipper going up, but catching the stitches.
1: Okay. Right. Right, let's find out if that is the right answer. Let's see. Nessa, it's not,
0: Nessa.
1: It is a great guess. And do not put yourself down. You're not limited to one either.
2: That's okay.
0: Thanks, Nessa.
2: My self-esteem is fixed. Thank you, guys.
0: Have a great evening. Bye.
2: You too. Bye.
1: Bye, Nessa. Jamie, chat to you later.
0: Jamie, you are great for the motivational speak. Would you ever do it as a side gig? Or sorry, a full-time gig, maybe?
1: Did you ever see the money they make doing those type of things? Like, you know, what's your man's name? Tony Robinson.
0: I know.
1: Tony Robbins does one of those things.
0: You could do it live in the Three Arena. Like. Honestly.
1: Don't get me started.
0: I wouldn't mind doing the show by myself.
1: Side hustle. All right, you take the show if you advertise my gigs in Dublin's Three Arena. We want to give the secret sound away after 9. It's a Garmin Vivo Active 6 here on the
0: table.
1: We
0: do. Get those guesses in. But beforehand, do also check the website to see the incorrect guesses. This is the sound. Text us 0877111038.
1: Look, we'll spoil you one more time. That is the sound that could bag you a Garmin just after 9. Beyonce, Morning Dew, Jamie and Faye on Spin.

0: Hey, what's going on?
1: So, big news in the showbiz and entertainment world. Rebel Wilson has been cleared in the current ongoing defamation case that has been going against her. So, the dispute centered around several Instagram posts made by Rebel Wilson, okay? So, someone took her, this actress called Charlotte McInnes, took Rebel Wilson to court because of Instagram posts that she made in 24 and 25. Now, in these posts, she suggested that this actress who she'd worked with on this film called, I think it was The Deb, had initially raised concerns about inappropriate behavior made to her on set. So basically, Rebel Wilson said in these posts that Charlotte McInnes had only made these complaints to benefit her career. McInnes denied ever making these complaints and argued that Wilson's public statement damaged her reputation, leading her to sue for defamation. But the judge dismissed the defamation claims, finding that Wilson's social media posts were not defamatory under Australian law.
2: Oh.
1: Yeah, so McInnes had not proved that the posts had caused any serious harm to her reputation at all, which means she obviously hadn't lost out on any career moves since then. So then Wilson's reaction to this, she came out with a statement then later saying that she was grateful for the outcome and described the ruling as a substantial win. She also said that she pleaded the legal chapter had concluded so she could return to focus on her family and career. But the only thing is, Jamie, is the legal dispute surrounding this film is not completely over yet. Ooh. According to recent reports, McInnes plans to appeal the ruling. This is where it gets tricky. It just,
2: it's weird as well because do you not remember it was like a year or two ago Rebel Wilson claimed in her memoir, mm-hmm. she made a bunch of claims against Sacha Baron Cohen.
1: Yes.
2: And that was another sticky situation that went on. So she made the claims and now someone's making the claims against her.
1: Now I will say, okay, I don't, in my opinion, I don't think she should have ever gone to Instagram and kind of commented on it because she has a couple of million followers, bear in mind. To make a comment about whatever someone has said or whatever someone has claimed, to take it to the public eye, like, can I keep it to yourself? I feel like if it's that.
2: Yeah, especially if you know you're a successful actress or actor in a situation like that, do you even need to stoop to anybody's business at all?
1: It's also, I just feel like she probably should have stayed clear of it. Mm. But look, who am I to know? So she basically has been cleared for defamation of character. The only thing is that this actress, who I'd actually never heard about before, but she's in this film, The Deb. I'm also now low-key looking forward to seeing the film.
2: See if you can notice anything on screen.
1: Yeah, I want to know when it's out or is it out already. I looked that up in a while. But basically, she can still take her to court for disputes surrounding her losses.
2: Well, do you know what? Before we say anything that could end up in defamation of character, God knows I like to do that from time to time. Jokes, all jokes. $303,000 on the table at the cash machine and details coming up after Sigma. Nobody to love here on...

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7: Welcome on in. We're bringing this back to the show.
6: What would we do?
7: Oh, yeah.
8: Oh, yeah. Hell yeah. As Jamie said in the first hour, we got it going on.
7: No, I took that
8: what
7: back
8: then.
7: What
8: did you then. Say? We got it going
7: we
8: on.
7: We still got this going on.
8: Yeah.
7: And then I addressed it afterwards saying to myself, I don't know why that came out of my mouth. And
8: He's like a 50-year-old
7: really
8: on a night out. He's still got it going on.
7: Still
8: anyways,
7: got it, kids.
8: Yeah. We want to know your dilemmas. If you have any, please share them with us. We'll keep them anonymous if you want us to do so. Or if not, equally, get them in. This is a new segment that we have created where it's basically Agony Ant. It's an agony ant.
7: With a fancier title.
8: Much fancier. It's the bougie. It's the deluxe version.
7: Yeah, 100. I could not have put it any better myself. Yeah, so look, if you have any, like, whether it's like situations,
8: queries,
7: dilemmas, queries,
8: anything,
7: conundrums, whatever it is, and you want us to help you out with it particularly, send us a voice note on 087-711-1038 and we will offer advice, though it won't be legal. Role model, Jamie and Faye with you here on Spin.

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1: What would we do?
0: This segment on the show where you give us your dilemmas, your conundrums, your situations. We just try to give you a bit of a dig out.
2: I live for this. Number one, I get to be the therapist I never wanted to be. Or sorry. I get to be the therapist I never should have been allowed to
0: therapist
2: be.
0: Therapist you never had.
2: All right, Jamie. I've had a bit of therapy in my day. There's nothing wrong with it.
0: You know, it's great to keep on top of these
2: things. I also get to be nosy and get an insight into other people's lives and make myself feel a little bit better about myself.
0: Well,
2: just being honest.
0: Right. Yeah. So we did ask a couple of minutes ago. Look, send in your little dilemmas, your conundrums. 087-711-1038. You're still there. The lines are still open, by the way, if you do want to send one in. But this came in. Let's get to the bottom of this one.
3: Hi, Jamie and Faye. I have a bit of a dilemma. My friend got a new haircut yesterday, really tight, short bob. She asked me if I liked it. I was just completely honest and said, look, it wasn't my favorite. I think I prefer the long hair. She's now in foul form with me and is not happy at all. What do I do?
1: What would we do?
2: This is a very realistic scenario that could happen me, because I have been in scenarios where I haven't been honest and I've actually gone back, Jamie, and felt worse because I wasn't honest with them.
0: But the thing is, right, if I learned anything from having a girlfriend or girlfriends over the years, is that when they ask you if you like something, you love it. You love it, okay? Now with the girlos, it depends. Okay. If you're nice about your honesty, if you're really nice about your honesty, being like, look, you look great, but like, I think the other hair suits you better. If they've cut the hair off already, you might as well lie and tell them that you don't like it, you know?
2: I agree. But also, sometimes people aren't great liars. I know a few people who are terrible liars. So therefore, when you do ask them their opinion, you know automatically from their response, if you know what I mean, because you can tell if they're lying. So what would you do there, Jamie?
0: But the thing is, right, when someone asks you for your opinion, right, they're asking for your opinion. Are they actually just asking you to give them a compliment otherwise? Do you know what I mean?
2: Some people are. It depends on the person. I personally would be honest and I would say exactly what you think, but it's all about the delivery, I think, okay? So let's just say you don't love it. You say, I think it's fab on you, but I love long hair.
0: Yeah.
2: But you're someone now, Jamie, who could rock boats.
0: Oh, Faye said this to me a couple of times, actually, now. It's all starting to make sense.
2: Well, remember you got that haircut last week. And I said I loved it. Well, there you go.
0: Well, look, to tie this up.
1: What would we do?
0: If we were to kind of paraphrase this dilemma, how would you describe what's going on right now?
2: This girl, it's girl, isn't it? Who has text message in. Basically, got their best friend, I think, got a haircut,
0: a short bob, a tight bob,
2: a big, huge change. Has asked for their opinion on it. They were honest by the sounds of it and said, look, they weren't the biggest fans. And now the friend who's gotten the bob is pissed off. What would you do? 087-711-1038.
0: I'd let them have their whinge. It's Jamie and Faye with you on Spin.

0: Ramsey Cameron Watson on Spin. What would we do? The part of the show where we ask you for your dilemmas, your conundrums, your little situations, and we try and give you a bit of a dig out. We got one in a minute ago, Faye.
1: Yes, we did. Now, I don't think it's a juicy one, okay? Not that it's not juicy. Like, not that it needs to be juicy is what I'm trying to say, but it's one that is very realistic, that I feel like I've been in this situation, sadly, so many times.
0: Will I play it again?
1: Will you actually?
0: Yeah.
2: Hi, Jamie and Faye. I have a bit of a dilemma. My friend got a new haircut yesterday, a really tight, short bob. She asked me if I liked it. I was just completely honest and said, look, it wasn't my favourite. I think I prefer the long hair. She's now in foul form with me and is not happy at all. What do I do?
0: The thing is, right, it just reminds me, did you ever see The Incredibles, that little lady with the bob haircut?
1: Yeah.
0: And she makes the superhero suits every time I think of a bob.
1: See, bobs don't suit anyone. They really don't. But it's such a drastic move to make. I feel like they suit... Like, I have one friend, and she looks incredible with the bob, and I'm like, please do not grow out your bob. It really suits you. Then I have another friend who I'm like, please grow out your bob. It really doesn't suit you.
0: Lads, I tried to grow a mullet, and nobody was honest enough in my life to tell me it was awful. And this is why I feel like when somebody asks you your
1: honest opinion,
0: like, give them opinion.
1: That's what I think as well. Exactly. And, like... Hair grows. It's not like you're telling the person you're a bad person, you don't like them.
0: You can grow it back or you can shave
1: completely.
0: It off.
1: Now, unless you don't want their honest opinion. You know what I mean? Equally, if I get a bob and I don't ask you, but you deliberately, or not deliberately, but like...
0: Yeah, I know what you mean.
1: You turn around to me and you're like, yeah, just saying, I don't like bob. It's like, well, shove it up your little...
0: Exactly.
1: Bobby bum.
0: But that I made, like, we were chatting a moment ago and I said to you, well, then sometimes when people ask for your opinion, are they really just looking for you to give them a compliment?
1: Yeah, some people are. Some people are. In this scenario, what would you do, guys?
3: What would we do?
0: This came in.
4: I would just leave her off and leave her for a while, calm down, and then let her come back to you, because at the end of the day, she asked you for her honest opinion.
0: Exactly what we were just kind of said there a moment ago.
1: I actually really agree with this listener, yeah. If you want someone to be honest.
0: Well, I put it this way, in this scenario, she comes back to you and says, I really don't appreciate that you told me you didn't like my haircut. You bloody asked me my opinion.
1: Exactly.
0: What did you want me to say?
1: Exactly. And also, I will say, it isn't the delivery on how you give this information up, you know?
0: Because some people can be a bit of an arse when they're delivering things that they, like, are not necessarily, like, the thing that the other person wants to hear.
1: You need to be a little bit sensitive as well if you're delivering what they want to hear.
0: The news, essentially.
3: What would we do?
0: Okay, what would we do?
5: Hi, Jamie and Faye.
0: Hello.
5: I would just give her a bit of time. I feel like she needs to calm down. I would text her in a couple of days or two and just say something along the lines of, look, I didn't mean it in a bad way. You want me to be honest. I think you're stunning either way.
0: I feel like everyone's given this woman too much time. Like, you know, she asked for an opinion and you gave it to her.
1: I know. But people are just being sensitive to the situation that they're in, because the listener who sent it in obviously is just not distraught, but like worried that the friendship might...
0: Do you know what I would do? I would go back to the friend and I would say, honestly, you asked for my opinion and I gave it to you. Maybe I didn't give it to you in the way that was sensitive enough to deliver that kind of opinion.
1: Yeah.
0: But at the end of the day, you did ask me. In future, maybe you just don't ask me again. That's what I would say. What would you say,
1: Faye? I wouldn't say that now. Jesus, no. No, I would just say, look, I think it's gorgeous on you. You just wanted my honest opinion.
0: It's awful looking.
1: But Jamie, this is what I'm saying. You need to be sensitive in the delivery, Jamie.
0: Yeah, okay.
1: Jesus Christ.
0: Right, so this lady's friend got a bob. The friend asked for their friend's opinion. They gave an honest opinion and said, I don't like it. Now the friend's not talking to them. That's the way we would kind of, I guess, tie this up. So the question is...
3: What would we do?
0: We said what we would do, but what would you do? 087-711-1038. I said it to you a few minutes ago, Faye. I think this lady just needs to have a whinge and get over herself. It's Jamie and Faye with you on Spin.

0: Becky Hill, More, More, More. It's summer's number one hit music station. Spin with Jamie and Faye, and we still got this game going on. Oh, my love, hear that sound.
1: Secret. This is Jamie and Faye.
2: Secret sound. Yeah.
1: Yes, the secret sound is still very much secret. We have a Garmin Vivo 6 active on the table. We want to give it away, Jamie. Mm-hmm. But what do you need to do to give it away?
3: You need to guess this sound right here.
0: That is the sound.
1: What is it? What do you think it is? Let us know. 087-711-1038.
0: No, we are making that call just after 9, okay?
1: Yeah.
0: This has been going on probably close to a month now at this stage. Would it be 3 weeks maybe?
1: Yeah, not a month.
0: We kind of lost track of time at this point.
1: Yeah, 3 weeks, not a month. Okay. Maybe a month.
0: I love the way you said that. 3 weeks with such disgust as you look at me. No, not 3 weeks. Not a month. Yeah. It's maybe 3 weeks.
1: Like, shut up, Jamie. I don't know. Maybe it is a month.
0: But look, the Garmin Vivo Active 6, we were chatting about this on the show over the last couple of weeks. Garmins are the thing right now.
1: Yeah.
0: Get it while they're still hot is all we're going to say. Will we play the sound one more time?
1: Do, Jamie.
0: This is the sound that could win you that Garmin after 9. Jamie, press the button.
1: Mm-hmm.
0: There we go.
1: Let us know what that is. 087-711-1038.
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0: Morgan City, it's Jamie and Faye with you on Spin.
1: Jamie, there's this incredible app that we need in Ireland, but it's only in New York City at the moment. So I presume if it's in New York, it's all over the States. But basically what it does, okay, it shows you the worst buildings in New York City. So what it'll do is it'll tell you where there's like bug alerts or like rat infestations, which is absolutely crazy. It will also show you if the landlord has been sued and how many times, and if there's ongoing lawsuits. It'll talk to you about open fire safety violations, like legal problems with the place. Like it'll tell you like on a scale like how healthy the building is. Like, this is so handy if you're renting, if you're buying, if you're just staying there in a hotel for a visit. Like, geez, the amount of places that I know that'll be done.
0: Imagine the app was just telling you to avoid places like Calvin. Wouldn't that be funny? No, I'm joking. But you know what? I was in holidays in Paris once, right? Yeah. And Paris has a real problem with rats.
1: Yeah, it does.
0: You know, you can be walking on the street and nearly step on the things. There's so many. Yeah. There's so many of them.
1: And we're talking about physical rats now.
0: Not the peoples. You know what I mean?
1: Yeah, they're full of rats as well.
0: There's an app that I thought would be a great idea, and somebody already out there went out and done it, right?
1: Yeah.
0: Public bathrooms in Dublin City. For people who want to use them.
1: Yes.
0: There is an app for that.
1: Is there?
0: Yeah, and people can rate the bathrooms on how good or bad they are.
1: I love that. These are the type of apps now that I want to bring, okay? A pothole predictor.
0: I love it. Mm-hmm. Even like, you know, when, if you made an app, Faye, right? And you should trademark this, that you can like integrate it onto like Google Maps or like Waze.
1: Exactly.
0: So when you're driving.
1: That's what I was going to bring.
0: I'm sorry.
1: And you will get a hazard notification, mm-hmm. okay? Well, there's a pothole upcoming. Because there's a lot of potholes and I've nearly done my tires with them. Another one, okay? A queue checker. Okay, so if you're going out for food, or maybe it'd be different for restaurants versus shopping, where the queues are bad and where to stay away from.
0: I feel like this could be easier. This could be one of those things that actually could be done, because the way that Google Maps works is it tracks how many phones are taking up a satellite above. Okay. Could you do that with queues in a restaurant? Absolutely. I think you could, yeah.
1: Restaurant hygiene tracker.
0: Do you really want to know though? Because if you have a place that you love, and didn't you tell us about a place that you had before that you loved, and you found out there was rats in the kitchen?
1: Yeah, there was a restaurant that I absolutely adored. It was beside my boyfriend's place, and we used to go there kind of every Sunday for a takeaway. They didn't do sit in, and then there was a rat. It was closed down for a rat infestation.
0: But you know what? If you didn't know, wouldn't you rather not know that because you love the restaurant and you'd go back again?
1: I think it's when it's as serious as rats, you probably would want to know, Jamie. Another one, okay, that I have is a dog-friendly map.
0: Okay.
1: So like, I know a lot of people out of my friends, they want to bring their dogs and it's to cafes and to restaurants and things like that. Kind of, you know, find out before going to a cafe, is it dog-friendly?
0: I feel like the only mistake you've made here so far is telling what could be potential software developers listening to the show some great ideas that they're going to take away from you. Trademark these before.
1: I've trademarked them all.
0: You've heard it here first. By the way, contribute ideas to us so we could potentially become millionaires. Throw them our way on 0877 111038. You reckon we're going to get any good ones? We'll just leave it there. So Jamie and Faye with you on

0: Slater, it's Dance here on Spin with Jamie and Faye.
1: Lights, camera, and smile.
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5: The gossip. Let's hear what's going on.
6: Well, well, well. Big news in the world of showbiz and entertainment. And it's happy news, which we love to hear, Jamie. The American Horror Story.
0: Harry's story is...
6: Oh, don't be slagging me now,
0: joking,
6: you.
0: The
6: American Horror Story star. That's a hard one now,
0: it's a
6: okay?
0: Twister, yeah.
6: Emma Roberts, at the ripe age of 36, said I do in front of close friends and family.
0: Ripe age of 36? There's someone in the car listening right now going, I'm not even married yet, and I'm 40, 50, 60. Oh, anyway, God bless you.
6: Basically has gotten married, okay? Now, she got married to her long-term fiancé, Cody John. I don't know who this guy is. Have you heard of him?
0: I've never heard of a fella called Cody John.
6: Anyways.
0: He's an actor.
6: Is he an actor?
0: He was in The Cutting Room Floor and Quiet Storm. I've never heard of those movies.
6: Okay, never heard
0: either.
6: Of them either. Anyways, it was kind of a small enough wedding. Her A-list aunt, Julia Roberts, was not in the ceremony. A source at Page Six said that the ceremony took place in 95 degree weather and lasted about 45 minutes. Emma looked gorgeous in a white chiffon wedding gown that featured a high slit as she held onto her son Rhodes' hands as they walked down the aisle. They'd also been engaged for about 2 years. They got engaged in 2024, so it was roughly about 2 years before they officially said they do. At the time, Emma shared a photo of herself and Cody with the caption, putting this here before my mom tells everyone. That was when she got engaged. She shares her son with Rhodes with her ex-boyfriend, actor Garrett Hedlund. Also hadn't heard about him either, but they split up in like January 2022. And obviously she's found love, which is incredible.
0: I always find it crazy when I think about it. 2022 is only like, 4 years ago? And you're getting married already. When people start like, okay, can I put it in perspective?
6: Yeah.
0: I have two friends. They've been going out for 2 years. They got engaged, right?
6: Yeah.
0: When my missus sees things like that on Instagram, she's like, I told you 5 years is too long.
6: Oh, yeah.
0: People need to start leaving it a little bit longer, lads. Please do.
6: Now, I will say, in their defense, I feel like in the world of showbiz and entertainment and Hollywood and all of the above, it does seem like they move on a lot quicker. Like, for us in the real world, it's like, okay, 5 years is... still too short to leave between one relationship. Especially if you're bloody married and you have a kid. But who am I to judge?
0: The only thing we'll leave it on is make sure the prenups are in place.
6: Exactly.
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8: I just have one problem that I want to bring to the table.
9: One?
8: Yeah. Well, just one for this evening.
9: Okay.
8: There wasn't even a gradual disappearing of the summertime, it seemed. It just kind of stopped. Okay, I know today was kind of warm, but like the weather,
9: yeah,
8: it's just not doing it for me. I can't even, as they say.
9: I can't even. You can't say it like that.
8: Well,
9: you've said this, I can't even.
8: Can't even.
9: I can't even.
8: Me and the girl.
9: I can't even. Say anyway, in your dub accent.
8: In my dub accent.
9: I can't even. Anyway,
4: come after me, you.
9: The secret sound is still, I can't even.
8: I can't
9: secret
8: even.
9: Secret sound is still here.
8: A Garmin Vivo Active 6 as well on the table.
9: I can't.
8: Yeah, I can't even believe that we're nearly 3 weeks into this. And this is the sound. Like a bag of the Garmin, I'm ridiculous. This is the sound.
9: Yeah. What do you think that is? You have about 5 minutes to get those guesses in. We're going to be making a call in just a bit. 087-711-1038.
8: Calvin Harris, Jazzy, it's Satisfy on Spin.

0: Femi, the Kid Roy, Noble on Spin with Jamie and Faye. The final time this evening, Faye.
1: It's
0: come
1: the
0: on.
1: Final countdown. Yes, I'm absolutely buzzing. Fingers crossed. Now, this is the lucky guess that will win the Garmin Vivo 6 Active that is sitting here in front of us.
0: Yeah, check out the incorrect guesses on the Spin website. We cannot stress that enough because it's so funny. We'll say that and then someone will come on the phone and just give the first answer on that incorrect guess list.
1: I know.
0: List.
1: And look, you don't want to be a wagon wheel and turn around like, wrong! But it is tempting.
0: Yeah, it is sometimes. This is the sound that could win you the Garmin. Again. Oh, Jamie pressed the button. Again. 087-711-1038. Anita's on the phone. Anita, how are you?
2: Oh, hi, yeah, how are you?
1: We're great. Thanks for asking. What are you up to?
2: We're just in the house having dinner.
0: Oh, sorry to interrupt.
2: All excited here.
1: We're basically ringing, okay, because we want to hopefully give away that Garmin now this evening. Do you think you know what the secret sound is? But before you take the lucky guess, Jamie wants to play the sound again for you.
0: Go on, Anita. The floor is yours, Anita. What do you think it is?
2: So we were thinking it's when you're changing the station on the radio.
0: Ooh.
1: That is a great guess and it hasn't been guessed before. Hopefully it is the correct guess.
0: Let's find out.
1: It's not Anita,
0: but you know.
1: Sorry.
0: There's a silver lining here, though.
1: Yes, what is it, Jimmy?
0: You are not limited to one guess. Anita, we want to hear from you again because we love this creative thinking and that is what will eventually win this Garmin. So come back on again, Anita. Thank you, Anita.
1: All
2: right.
1: Bye.
2: Thanks, Anita.
0: Look, this is, you win some, you lose some. But you know what? It's those guesses that eventually do win.
1: It is. I love your positivity, Jamie.
0: Guys,
1: keep guessing. Come on, you still have time yet. 087-711-1038.
0: This is the sound. And you know what to do.
3: Here we go. Jamie and Faye are on Spin. You're a number.

0: Silver Bumper, it's Finn with Jamie and Faye.
1: Oh my God, Jamie Maguire. Mm-hmm. Let me tell you, Taylor Swift's wedding obviously looked phenomenal, okay? She looked incredible. The whole thing looked incredible.
2: Was there pictures released? I didn't see any pickies.
1: I saw one photo that was kind of a really bad photo taken through...
2: There was bar staff that was actually, I think there was staff that leaked stuff that were fired eventually.
1: What I'm talking about, yeah. But anyways, moving on, the more important thing is that the guests were treated lavishly, okay? One of the guests have just revealed a video, okay, or a photograph, should I say, of a Chanel handbag worth $7,000 that she won in a raffle during the wedding. Okay, a raffle. Her name is Jackie Tranquil, okay? Now, she is... married to one of the she is the wife of Kansas City Chiefs linebacker Drew Tranquil, and she revealed that she took home a Chanel bag worth €7,000. Hardly.
2: But you know what? At a wedding like that, how much do you think the raffle tickets are worth? Because you know in a general raffle, you might get like €2, a fiver, a tenner.
1: Yeah.
2: At this wedding, I wonder how much, or were they just given raffle tickets?
1: No, I doubt they charged big money for the raffle. Also, she gifted every single one of her guests a Cartier watch. Every single one of them.
2: Are they not like a couple of grand?
1: Yeah. This is insane. This is mind-boggling. I also didn't really see... Taylor Swift prior to this as like not stupid with her money, it's not a great way of putting it, but like very hands on with like and lavish with her spending.
2: Yeah, like not a tight arse basically.
1: Yeah.
2: You know,
1: yeah.
2: Putting her cash out there, putting her money on the line.
1: Yeah, I didn't know that she was, yeah, exactly. Now I knew she had loads of it, but I didn't know she spent it this like, what would you say, flippantly. Now obviously you would assume with Kim Kardashian the most she's ever spent, okay, is roughly $150,000 on a gold-plated toilet for her home. This is, in my eyes, one of the more stupider things she spent her money on.
2: But when you think about it, right, gold only goes up in value, I think. Isn't that what they say? So
1: a toilet seat.
2: Yeah, but after you're finished with it, if you really want to, you could always melt it down and sell it, which is still a bit rotten, but like you could do that if you wanted to. Think about it. Great investment, I think. Because no one's going to come into your gaff and rip the toilet off the wall unless they have a lot of time.
1: Take what you will. What do you think about this one? Paris Hilton built a miniature luxury mansion for her dog.
2: Love it.
1: Yeah, reportedly costing $325,000 for her dog. She had designer furniture. She also had air conditioning for her dog. No, can't get behind that. Another one, Lady Gaga. You love this one. She spent about $60,000 on a ghost hunting kit.
2: I love this because during COVID, I spent £60 on a ghost hunting kit that never found me any ghosts.
1: Yeah, I knew you'd like that one. Beyonce and Jay-Z reportedly spent $80,000 on a Barbie doll encrusted with diamonds for their daughter.
2: Okay, now that's where I'm like, you have too much money than, you know, brain cells.
1: $80,000.
2: Well, each to their own, I guess, you know.
1: Drake bought a custom mattress. Reported in costs of $400,000 made with luxury materials, including horsehair, cashmere, and alpaca wool.
2: I saw this, and the thing that comes to my brain, it's like, imagine... being so rich, right, that you can, like, basically...
1: That's stupid.
2: Your mattress is worth the same as a gaff in Dublin.
1: I know.
2: Like a small house in Dublin.
1: I know.
2: That is beyond me, yeah.
1: Insane. Another one that I think is outrageous is Nicolas Cage spent €276,000 on dinosaur skull. And then the thing is, it had to be later than returned because it was determined to have been illegally exported from a private island.
2: No, but that's cool. That is cool.
1: Pretty cool. A dinosaur skull.
2: Well, we better start entering the cash machine.
1: Better start saving.
3: Here we go. Jamie and Faye are on spin. You're number

0: Harry Styles on Summer's number one hit music station, Spin with Jamie and Faye.
1: And we've 303,000 euro sitting in the cash machine and we want to give it away. So stay with us. I'll be giving you all the details on how you could win that money in just a bit.
2: It's the girly quiz with Emma, Dave and Fiona.
3: Which part of the body would fat be taken from during a buccal fat removal process? I can reveal fat from the cheeks. Anyway, ladies, leave your lovely faces alone.
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5: The gossip. Let's hear what's going on.
6: Love Island star Natalia Campos announces her engagement to millionaire boyfriend 4 years after the show appearance. So, Natalia, if anyone doesn't remember her, okay, she was 26 when she took part. She was in the 2022 series of Love Island where she famously clashed with Ekin-Su. So Ekin-Su, I don't know if you watched this season, she was kind of like the closest thing we got to Maura Higgins after Maura Higgins.
0: Can I just stop you there? What happened to Ekin-Su?
6: I don't know.
0: Well, she was big for ages.
6: She was huge and I honestly thought she was going places. She obviously is doing very well and she's still online and everything. But what I mean is, I thought she was going to probably become a bit of a presenter or a bit more of a family household name.
0: I feel like Maura Higgins and Molly May are kind of the only people who've remained that really high status after the show. Yeah,
6: I agree. Now, Ekin-Su had a great personality. Mm-hmm, she was very fiery. She really stood up for herself. Anyways, this girl, Natalia, who I actually don't remember from this season, it's kind of bringing back memories. She has said yes to her millionaire businessman.
0: I would too.
6: Yeah. So he proposed to her on a yacht, okay, in Positano, Italy over the weekend with like literally breathtaking scenery. It looked insane. Now she was wearing this white, gorgeous maxi dress, which leads me to think, did she think it was coming? Like I always see these photos of girls and they're dressed in white and I'm like,
0: Did you know, like, was this set up so the photographer could take a picture of you? Like?
6: Exactly. During the season that she was in, okay, Natalia arrived as a bombshell and set her sights on Davide, who was coupled up at that time with Ekin-Su.
0: So I remember.
6: That's how they butted heads. And it was very iconic, the moment when Ekin-Su asked if Natalia had an issue with her. And then Natalia replied, if I had an issue with you, I'd let you know, babe. Maybe you've an issue with yourself. And then they had the full scrap or whatever. I remember Ekin-Su turned around and was like, you know, what's your attitude and all this? So it is nice to kind of, a couple of years later on, you know, this is circa 2022. We're now in 2026. She's obviously found love and they look very, very happy as they're washed up on the side of Positano.
0: Can I say, you know, when it comes to Love Island people?
6: Yeah.
0: And like, when they kind of fall off a bit, Davide is one of those people who definitely fell off, right? How you know they've officially fallen off is when you go onto their Instagram page and they turn off the likes. Do you know when people do that?
6: Yeah.
0: Some people do that. I mean, I get like 4 in a picture, but a person like Davide turning off their likes is a big sign to me. Yeah. Like, the end has come.
6: I haven't seen much of him, actually. Have you?
3: 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Jamie and Faye are on Spin.
1: You're number one.

0: Another 50 for Ultra. Talk to you on Spin with Jamie and Faye. And of course, we've got to bring the energy down.
1: Ah, bedtime stories. Jamie, it's dark outside. I do fear that we're coming back into the...
0: No.
1: Not the winter. It's what are we heading into? Is it autumn? No. Or no,
0: it would be winter, wouldn't it?
1: Would it be winter?
0: So doesn't that not go...
1: Is September winter? Let me look that up. Sorry, no, I don't want to come around like a
0: snake. Such an idiot, man. I sound like such an idiot.
1: September is winter. Yeah, it is. Yeah.
0: Is winter September?
1: Yeah, it's autumn.
0: Okay, there we go. We've had about 20 people tune out now
1: September,
0: over the last
1: October,
0: 2 minutes.
1: November. Yeah, sorry, moving on.
0: Anyway, moving on. Bedtime stories. The part of the show where we bring you a bedtime story coming up to 10 o'clock to help you unwind for the evening.
1: Yeah. Now, this is going to be good. I have a feeling in my bones that this bedtime story is going to be one of the best bedtime stories we've ever brought to you. So buckle up. Buckle in. Let
0: She's
1: this begin.
0: Really selling this now. The three random sentences. What we usually do, we take three random sentences, give it to AI, and we ask it to create a bedtime story out of those.
1: Yeah.
0: Tonight's three random sentences. The first one being, Faye saw a UFO last night, and what happened next was rather strange. The second one, Jamie didn't believe Faye. That was until... dot, dot, dot. And then the last sentence, what emerged from the UFO was not an alien. It was... dot, dot, dot. Faye.
1: A lot of dot, dot, dots, Jamie.
0: And a lot of dot. Let's just see if AI is up for the challenge.
2: Faye saw a UFO last night, and what happened next was rather strange. It hovered silently above her garden. No flashing lights, no loud noises, just a gentle humming sound. Then it slowly lowered and parked. Faye whispered. The UFO switched on its indicators. Across town, Jamie didn't believe Faye. A UFO? Really? You expect me to believe that? Faye sighed. Come back to my house tonight. So he did. At exactly 11:17 p.m., the humming returned. The same silver UFO floated down into the garden. Jamie stared. I don't believe it. A small door opened underneath. Jamie held his breath. Faye grabbed his arm. What emerged from the UFO was not an alien. It was... The one and only Jedward John and Edward stepped out wearing matching silver space suits. John looked around and smiled. Perfect. Edward frowned. Hang on. He checked a small GPS device. Oh no. John looked over. What? We've landed in the wrong garden, again. Jamie blinked. Again? Edward nodded. It happens more often than you'd think. A voice echoed from inside the UFO. Jedward, we're double parked. Coming, they both shouted. Before climbing back aboard, John turned to Jamie. You didn't see any of this. Jamie nodded. I don't think anyone would believe me anyway. The UFO slowly lifted into the sky. Just before disappearing into the clouds, the window rolled down. Both of them leaned out and shouted, "See you on Earth!" The UFO shot off into the night, leaving only a trail of glitter behind. Jamie looked at Faye. "I owe you an apology." Faye smiled. "I told you." Jamie nodded. "I just wasn't expecting intergalactic Jedward." The end.
0: Well, okay, what do we reckon?
1: I kind of got confused. I kind of got lost.
0: So apparently, according to AI, Jedward were the aliens.
1: Now, do you know what? That could be very true.
0: Do you know what?
1: For legal reasons, I don't want to go into depth into this. Okay? For legal reasons, I don't want to be taken to court for defamation of character.
0: If you want to throw a line for tomorrow night on Bedtime Stories.
1: 7, 7, 11, 1038.
0: It's the weekend here on Spin. And I know

0: Geico knows there's a home you and a road you. Right now you're hearing home you. He's not in an RV. He's at home, watching the great outdoors on TV.
1: For the lone gazelle, there sadly is no escape.
0: Meanwhile, road you always has an escape in an RV covered with Geico's added 24/7 emergency roadside service, so he can explore more of the great outdoors in real life. Except maybe the ravine where the gazelle got stuck. Road you should avoid that. It feels good to be a road you. It feels good to Geico.

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1: We hope you enjoyed the show. We'll be back at the exact same time tomorrow. Bye, guys.
0: We got to get out of here. Matt's on the way. 10 minutes in a row. Sunny Federa, Zara Larsson. And if you, of course, if you missed the details of how you can be bagging 303,000 euro with Spin Summer Cash Machine. That's all on the way. Chat you later.
1: Bye.
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3: 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Let's get a
4: 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Spin. Here we go. What's the crack? Matthew Matthews checking in, getting into it. 10 spin hits in a row. Niall Horan and Sunny Fadira to come after this lady. Countdown is on for when she takes over the EP main stage. Ends of next month. It's Zara Larsson, Midnight Sun.

I mean, what about that All-Ireland final yesterday? I'm telling you, the momentum switched to Kerry first, then Mayo, then Kerry, and at the end, Mayo broke the curse after 75 years. Unexpected. You love to see the underdogs win. Victory must taste sweet for them. It's Niall Horan on Spin.

Can you give me some? Yes, yes we can. Over 300k guaranteed to give away on Spin Summer Cash Machine next Friday. All the details you need in 10 minutes. First up, it's Tay-Tay.

0: You're on Spin, summer's number one hit music station. It's Matthew here. Now, over the weekend, as you know, Mayo broke their 75-year curse in the All-Ireland final against Kerry, but now you got to avoid another kind of curse. And by that curse, I mean not having yourself hung up on because you didn't answer the phone.
1: 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Summer
0: Cash Machine. As it's going to be Barry Dunn on the other end next Friday with €303,000 on the other end. You're not going to want to miss that. So if you haven't entered yet, here's what you got to do. You got loads of time. Just get it over with now. You don't want to be doing it last minute or missing out, even worse. €303,000, just text the word SPIN to 57557, or you can enter online via SPIN's website /cash machine, whichever you choose. 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That's when we could call you. If we do, you got to answer within five rings. Give us that prize amount. It's all yours. You are, I was going to say something of a millionaire, but I actually don't know. I can't do the maths. €303,000 exactly. Remember it. And good luck.
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0: Summer's number one hit music station. This is Spin, and this lady, Sienna Spyro, she made this song as an audition for the next James Bond theme.
1: I've been practicing. I wrote a song recently. It's like my audition. It's my biggest dream.
0: It's not official, but it does sound like it could be one, I gotta say. New and chill to Spin. Great Expectation. In my head.

0: not over yet.
1: Now, you know Jamie from Spin's Jamie and Faye, on air weeknights from 7. Well, what he's probably been too modest to tell you is he's a producer under the name Just Jamie, and he's after cooking up a new summer anthem right here. It's Knee Deep.

0: Now, are you as excited to see it as I am? Spider-Man Brand New Day, this Wednesday, it's hitting cinemas. Dying to see it. Mark Ruffalo, Tom Holland, Zendaya, and Sadie Sink. Remember her? Max Mayfield from Stranger Things. We don't know what character she's playing yet, but this Wednesday, we're going to find out when it hits cinemas. And during the week, this song was used as a promo for the movie. The ultimate yearning song from Olivia Rodrigo. Stupid song. It's kicking off 10 spin-its in a row next. Hang on.
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0: Are you as excited as I am to see Spider-Man Brand New Day hitting cinemas this Wednesday? Honestly, can't wait to see it. And this track, it was featured in a new promo for the movie during the week. Olivia Rodrigo, Stupid Song, kicking off 10 spinets in a row.
1: New York City's never looked so blue. My friends are smoking blunts in the bathroom. They say that honest love

0: 10 spinets in a row. Matthew Matthews here. Yes, that is my real name. But have you ever wondered what Somber's real name is?
1: Do you think my name is Somber or like Shane? Do you know my name is Shane? Who the hell would be born with the name Somber?
0: A real sad person, I guess. He's on the way next on Spin, right after Khaki Kid now.

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Now, I've never gotten to experience Teddy Swims live in concert, but he is playing Dublin's Three Arena next April. You'd like tickets before they even go on sale. Spin's ticket fairy Michaela's back in business. 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

machine. So much cash machine. Now, if Ibiza is on your bucket list, it is pretty expensive. I've been there myself. 20 quid for a bottle of water and so much more. Won't get into it. 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Yeah, from now until this Friday, 3 p.m. to enter. Barry Dunn may give you a buzz then. If he does call you, you know the name of the game. You got to answer within 5 rings. Tell him that prize amount. It's all yours the next day. You know it by now. €303,000 exactly. Just text SPIN to 57557 or you can enter online via SPIN's website. You never know. It could be you. Possibly one of my top 5 favorite songs on the SPIN playlist at the moment. Role Model, High Hopes 3000. It's next. 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
1: 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Just like these ladies taking over the Three Arena this September for only one night. Can you believe that? New from Cat's Eye, it's Animal.

0: Queen of Bangs, Ella Langley, choosing Texas on Spain, summer's number one hit music station as she continues her tour across the USA and Canada. Hopefully we get Irish dates next year because we are dying to get our cowboy hats on and have a little yeehaw! No matter though, we got this lady next April at 3 Arena, Gracie Abrams. Look at my life, I've got it on the way. Hang on.
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0: Summer cash machine. Hey, still awake? What's going on? Matthews checking in with the details on how you can get in to win €303,000 this Friday, or next Friday, should I say. Keep thinking it's 1 week. No, it's two. 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Oh my God. Next coming Friday. Get it in by then. Barry Dunn may give you a buzz after 3. If he does, answer within 5 rings. Give him that prize amount. Money's all yours. One more time. €303,000. 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

thinking about and seeing all day. Mayo, the curse finally being lifted after 75 years in the All-Ireland. Honestly, as a neutral watching it, and it was someone who has a granddad from Mayo and a grand from Kerry, it was very conflicting, but nonetheless, delighted Mayo won. It was well deserved. It's about time that curse was broken. And what about Kobe McDonald only being 18 years of age and achieving that before he goes to Australia? I mean, quite an achievement, I gotta say. Let's get Kingfisher on next. And the latest track from Prospa and Clonee, it's called Free Your Mind. You'll know it when you hear it. The biggest-

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I imagine you'll recognise, it's called Free Your Mind.

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1: Walking alone in the city, hearing the sound of the rain. 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Remember the night in the taxi? 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

0: Calvin and Jazzy, Satisfy on Spin, summer's number one hit music station. Matthews hanging out, rolling the hits for your late night cruise, 10 in a row to be exact, with Becky Hill just ahead, and the Michael Bublé of summer, as I like to call him, except he's not a singer, he's a DJ. He's on the way.
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